Good evening, Ik Ben Man Bones. In the immortal words of Denver Broncos coach Dan Reeves, is this thing on?

That was Off Broadway, Stay in Time, and before that was Cheap Trick, Downed. In the middle of that Cheap Trick song, I got a message from a listener. That happens occasionally. And all it said was, Sick Man of Europe. I assumed he was making a wry comment on some world event that I was unaware of. Turns out, Sick Man of Europe is the name of one of Cheap Trick's Rick Nielsen and Robin Zander's former bands. So, thank you, Mon Capitaine, for that. I called my set tonight Power Poppin'. We were talking in the chat room before, during Alex's set, about genre names. Power pop is one of those genres that music critics like to argue about. What does it mean? People always point to the Raspberries, Big Star. Bands that didn't necessarily want to change the world. They just wanted to make kick-ass, jangly, melodic, memorable pop with a rock edge. Does everything I'm playing tonight fit into that? Maybe. Maybe not. Some of it probably not. I don't care. It's just shit I really liked between 1978 and about 1985. So there. This is Dwight Twilley Band with I'm on Fire.

That was Shoes with Tomorrow Night. Before that, Bram Tchaikovsky. God, I love that band name. Girl of My Dreams, and prior to that, previously, What She Does to Me by The Producers, and I'm on Fire by Dwight Twilley Band. These were all songs that if you were in the Upper Midwest in the late 70s, early 80s, you never heard enough on the radio, but you heard them just enough that you couldn't wait for them to come back on again. This next song, though, was about as ubiquitous as a song could be without ever making the charts in the U.S., I don't think. But actually, it's two songs with a segue in between. But boy, if you heard this coming on as you were driving your Oldsmobile Cutlass, all bets were off.

My guitar teacher introduced me to Squeeze in 1982 or so, and it was like discovering the Beatles or something. I know, 82 was a little late to be introduced to Squeeze, but again, I lived in Wisconsin, upper Midwest. We took what we could get. Before Squeeze, News at 10 by The Vapors from their album New Clear Days, or Nuclear Days, an album that was a whole lot more than their slightly novelty hit Turning Japanese. And prior to that, we heard The Kings with This Beat Goes On. Next up is Split Enz with I Got You.

going from British New Wave to American, we'd call it indie now. Back then, we called it college rock. Here's Let's Active. Every word means no.

All right, well, that just about wraps it up for me. Ich bin Manbones, still. Coming up next, DJ Brian Borden. I've got about two more songs. I won't get through both of them. Neither of them have much to do with anything I've played so far, and neither of them have anything to do with each other. I just love them. That was Amplifier by the DBs. Before that, Guadalcanal Diary, Litany. This is The Suburbs.

As I said, these last two songs have absolutely nothing to do with each other, so much so that I feel like I need to say something about it again. I just love this next song. It's Island by Dump Truck, and I'll let this take me out.

Good evening, everybody. You're listening to Hardy Milts. Hardy Milts on the Thursday night show.

Well, this evening I'm going to play you lots of soul, lots of blues. And there's a theme to the tunes this evening, and I don't know whether anybody's going to get it. Certainly not for the first half hour. I shall be well impressed if you do. Log on to the chat room if you can. Let me know your guesses.

So I'm going to be with you until 8 o'clock. I was going to say 7 o'clock then. I've changed. It's confused me. I shall be with you to 8. And then... from 8 until 10 is Old Father Shine for another 2-hour special. And then at 10 o'clock, we've got Simply Sarah Lewis. She's going to be playing some Chilled Out House, I believe. And then at 11, another new act. DJ Hemetic. It's hermetic as in blood, I believe. Not hermetic as in airtight. And then at midnight, DJ Gadget with more trance. Orchestral trance this week.

You can follow us on Twitter, hashtag Thursnight. Join us on Facebook, The Thursday Night Show. And this tune I'm playing is called Lawrence Dance. It's from 1974 by Idris Muhammad.

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If you can get to the chat room, you must have a look at the canvas.

0: that was Freak Power and Moonbeam Woman from the 1994 album Drive Through Booty.
1: So it now mellowed out just a little bit of that Georgia blues. The thing we like to call. Making Georgia greasy ham bone blues, better known as the All-American Hot Dog Eating Blues. Feature Mr. Ricky Hirsch on

This is All Strung Out Over You, the Chambers Brothers, from 1967. Before that was Black Sabbath and The Wizard from 1970.

Still no guesses as to the theme. For tonight's tunes, this is Sly and the Family Stone, Into My Own Thing from 1968. And before that was James Young and the House Wreckers, Barking Up the Wrong Tree.

Black Sheep and The Choice, or rather, The Choice is Yours, from 1991. Still no guesses as to the theme. I can tell you it's nothing to do with the titles, nothing to do with the artists. All the tunes have something else in common.

This is Humpin', Bumpin' and Thumpin' from 1967, Andre Williams. Before that, Jim Morrison and Bird of Prey from 1978. From the album An American Prayer. And before that was James Gang. Ashes and the Rain and I from 1970.

Well, I thought the theme to tonight's show was going to be a difficult one. If you were buying records in and around 1995 to 2000, and you were a fan of Fatboy Slim, all the tunes I've played featured on music that he produced.

So I hope you're not too cross with me. That was a very, very difficult one. But it was a lot of fun putting together. So Father Shine is up next with a 2-hour special. At 10 o'clock, it's Simply Sarah Lewis. With an hour of chilled out summer house music, and then a new act at 11, DJ Hemetic. And then at midnight, DJ Gadget. With an hour, at least, of trance, orchestral trance. Like us on Facebook, The Thursday Night Show. Follow us on Twitter if you can, hashtag Thursnight. I do hope you've enjoyed the show. An hour of blues, soul and funk. I will speak to you all next week.

There we go. Hardy Bitzer with an hour of guess. I've got him on my phone as well. I can't get rid of him. There we go. Two different things going on at the same time. Never a good plan. Well, Quinton was the answer then. Jesus. Kate Le Bon.

Got in a band there from an album called Crab Day, came out earlier this year. And Shabba Overstein, Israeli singer.

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1: That have been made by credible observers.

0: warning. It's just an attempt to communicate.
1: I'm scared.
2: I was running and playing and I saw this maroon color in the sky.
3: It was not anything from this earth.

What are they doing? What do they want from us?

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1: They were trying to communicate, trying to tell us something.
2: Now it's time to tell people about it. These things are real.

0: there are cases that are not explainable in conventional terms.
1: That have been made by credible observers. Of relatively incredible things.
2: Incredible, it lit up.
3: Is this a warning? Is this an attempt to communicate?

0: They were reaching out to us.
1: There's an immense array of unanswered questions, and I urge you to get to the bottom of it.
2: The public has a right to know.

0: credible observers. Of relatively incredible things.
1: Is this a warning? Is this an attempt?

researchers confirmed the existence of a new element on the periodic table created through nuclear fusion. They name it unimpentium, or element 115. Although most scientists still don't know much about this unique radioactive component,

and this does appear to be the fruits of a long-term reverse engineering program where those technologies are being brought into the corporate sector.

researchers confirmed the existence of a new element on the periodic table created through nuclear fusion. They name it unimpeachable element 115. Although most scientists still don't know much about this unique radioactive component,

mantra. The mantra is the key, and here's what explained why. The mantra is the Murti. Murti means the deity, the form of the Lord. The mantra, the sound of the mantra, is the form of the Lord. This helps us to understand that the form of the Lord is not material. It's the sound of the mantra. He's made of the sound of the

Thursday night show. Lurkers. He's in the chat room. Sister Lo-Fi. Coming up, clergy. We will worship at the one and only altar of the sister.

first funded project and said he was to send pornography into space. So this is a plaque. You might have seen it on the Pioneer 10 spacecraft. Left the Earth in the early 70s, and these are very controversial. Originally, they were holding hands, and

a pleasure. Thursday nights, Lurkers, Hardy, Doom, and Lo-Fi. Very capable hands.

to write now, and who on earth is Hardy Mills? Ah! Well, now you can easily find out because we flipped the pancake on our Friday reruns, so the European shows start at the East Coast time of 4 p.m. That's right. 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So tune in from 4 p.m. East Coast time on Friday at ThursdayNightShow.com. Let's play catch-up. Did I just say you too? I bloody hate you too.

You can't go wrong with a bit of Mongolian techno. So this is the Dr. Rock Show. I normally play lots of rock music, but I have really loved that one. That's by Umut Ozcan, and that track is called Xanadu. And as I said, I normally play rock, but listening to the Thursday Night Show, there's a lot of other DJs playing a lot of other stuff, and I've started to try and explore some of that. And the kind of gap in my musical sort of experience, well, I've already played a lot of soul and funk because I've had to do a lot of catching up with soul and funk, and also there's a big gap around the whole deep house, glitch, EDM, all that sort of stuff. So I've put a sort of selection together, and I'm not sure if it's really what people rate as good stuff, but listening to it and exploring it, I kind of like it. And if you're listening to it live and you have access to the Discord channel, just pop into the Discord channel and tell me what you think. Have I got the right vibe for this whole deep house EDM? Oh my God, I'm so Zanic 62 now. Here we go with the first one. This is by a guy called Five Laid, who, when he wrote this, when he created this, was 15. And it's pretty amazing for somebody who's 15 to create something like this. But then he does live on the edge of the Mojave Desert. And so I guess there's not a lot else to do apart from experiment with creating lots of really good music. So this is Five Laid, and this is a track called Xanadu. No, it's not. That's the wrong one. Hang on, let me have another go at that. This is Five Laid, and this is a track called

That was Tin Liquor with Xanadu, and that's from their In Another Lifetime album. And I didn't know Tin Liquor at all when I chose that for this show, and then I found out recently that they're at Coachella this year. So that was me. I guess that means it's some kind of note of quality. Anyway, so I picked them out of everyone, and so kind of feel a bit justified that I chose Tin Liquor. Before that, we had Lon Hayes and a track called Xanadu, and that's from an album that's available on Bandcamp called John Tejada Presents Future All-Stars 4. Now, looking around Bandcamp, it looks like John Tejada does a lot of work for charity, and all of the proceeds from his particular albums that he releases and curates and things, the money from that goes to Macmillan. So I was quite happy to pay for that one. And before that, we had Sister Motoko and Circle of Horns. I don't know the relationship between Circle of Horns. Is it and Sister Motoko? Is it her label or is it a collaborator? It's not very clear from the Bandcamp page. And that track is called Xanadu. And of course, kicking that whole quatrain, is that the right word? Quartet off. We had Five Laid or Slade. I don't know what it is with EDM and dance and electronic music and their fives and their S's, but I don't know. It could be Slade, could be Five Laid, with a track that he's called Xanadu. So I hope you liked my little experiment with stepping outside of my lane a bit and playing something that's a bit more electronic-y and modern and all that sort of stuff. But we're back to our regular programming now, with a bit of prog rock. And this is Asia and a track they've called Xanadu.

That was Xanadu by Asia, and that's from their Armed to the Teeth album. And I've got another trio of tracks coming up. So what have we got next? We have The Legend of Xanadu, and this is by Dave D. Dozy, Beaky, Mick and Titch.

And they're still tapping their drumsticks away there, sorry. And that's a track that they've called Xanadu. And that's from their album 3, which is, I think, their third studio album. I can't really, didn't make notes, but I'm guessing that. And before that, we had Bugman playing a track called Xanadu. And Bugman are from Prague, and they describe themselves, I love their Bandcamp page, aging dudes who could just be drinking beer after work, but instead they're treating us to tracks like that, which is absolutely brilliant. And of course, kicking that off was a huge hit for Dave D. But Dave D. I got it right the first time. Dave D. Dozy, Beaky, Mick and Titch with The Legend of Xanadu. I think people kind of liked all the shooting and the Latin stuff, but not really very, what is Xanadu? It's Mongolian, isn't it? Oh, yeah, of course, because we started off with Umut Ozkan, and possibly the only person for whom it's culturally appropriate to make a track called Xanadu. And I'm hoping that you've spotted the link between all of the tracks that I've played for you this evening. They've all been called Xanadu. And the idea for this particular theme came from my wife, who's currently in Bangkok, hopefully listening in, because they're six hours ahead or something. And I was going to play probably about 6 months ago now, I played a set of music which were pairs of tracks. So tracks that went together well, like I had King of Scurf and Head and Shoulders and things like that. And I was going to pair two tracks called Xanadu. And then my wife has pointed out that there's actually quite a few more tracks called Xanadu than just the two that I am about to play for you now.

Well, that's me out of time. I shall leave you in the capable hands of Mr. Hardy Milts. Thanks very much indeed for listening, if you have been. My name is Ian Joliet. That was the Social Distancing Dance Party. And have a very, very fine evening.

Good evening, everybody. I do hope you're all well. You are listening to the Thursday Night Show. I'm Hardy Miltz. Thank you, Ian, for that last hour. Very much enjoyed that. Very much up my street. New releases. And what a fantastic theme. New releases from people from whom we have not heard very much for a while. And the opening track, Everything But the Girl, as I'm sure you know. If you've heard my show before, I am a fan of Everything But the Girl. So I have more new releases. I have too many to play. I shall play as many as I can. But I have to tell you who is coming up next. Anu Revolution. We have 2 hours from her. 8 o'clock onwards. 10 o'clock, an hour with Spakehouse. Taking us up to midnight, an hour with the Voice of Doom, more of his jazz. That's going to be fun. After midnight, an hour with BDA, an hour following with Man Bones, and then an hour with DJ Brian Borden. This is nice. This is Quinton Suave.

0: I really like this track. Caleb Elliott, Weed, Wine and Time. He says, give me weed, wine and time, and I will surely be fine. From his album, Weed, Wine and Time, which will be out on April the 14th. Also out on April the 14th, Feist, Hiding Out in the Open, from her album, Multitudes. And, like I say, before that I played Quentin Suave from his album Enjoy the View, out on March the 31st. This is Gruff Rhys. This is from the soundtrack to a film. The film is called The Almond and the Seahorse.
1: There are times when we are broken. There are times the peace.

patch up for my feelings on the railings of regret, but liberate me from the love song, liberate me from the love song, liberate me from the love song.

Gemma, Ray, and the Death Bell Gang. That was out a couple of weeks ago. The track was called Howling. And this next one I really like. It is Ben Folds. Winslow Gardens is the title of the track, from his album What Matters Most, which will be out in June.

I think I have been cutting out. My internet is playing up. Hopefully it's cured now. I am playing Ghost Love, Mourner's Disco, from their album Mourner's Disco, out in April. New act from Montreal. Before that I played Kolesenka from her album Alone with the Sound the Mind Makes. Christina Moore is her name. And before that was Death and Vanilla, Out for Magic, from their album Flicker, which will be out on March the 17th. They're a Swedish act. And this is also a Swedish act. This is Peter Moren from Peter, Bjorn and John. I really like this. Oh, and I should say, it features Jess Williamson.

So I played you a new act, Sun Years, which is the project of Peter Moran of Peter, Bjorn and John. This is Fen Lily. The track is called Dawn Coloured Horse from her new album Big Picture, which will be out on April the 14th. And I wanted to play this last week, but I ran out of time. I shall play it for you now.

I very much like the Sleaford mods. This is this one features Florence Shaw from Dry Cleaning. I also like Dry Cleaning, and it seems a natural fit, really, I think. Oh, good grief, I'm wittering on. This is US Girls.

This is, as I say, US Girls. I neglected to write down who US Girls is. I've forgotten. Maybe somebody in the chat room can look it up and let me know. The track is called Tux from her album Bless This Mess, which was out last week. I shall play one more track, I think. Frankie Rose, come back from her album Love As Projection, out on March the 10th. That is coming up next. But I will talk all over it because I have to tell you what is happening for the rest of the evening. I shall fade out in a few minutes for Anu. We have 2 hours with Anu Revolution. Very much looking forward to that. We will then have an hour with Spakehouse, taking us up to midnight. Voice of Doom will be bringing us more jazz. I've so much enjoyed his jazz shows recently. After midnight, an hour with BDA, then an hour with Manbones. And an hour with DJ Borden, and if we're lucky, 2 hours with Sister Lo-Fi, live from Kentucky. He is our techno evangelist.

So don't forget, all of our shows are recorded. They play on a loop during the week. You can find us on our website, www.thethursdaynightshow.com. If you have Alexa, you can say, Alexa, play TTNS on TuneIn. You have to put a pause in there between TTN and S. Otherwise, you'll get somebody else's show. Somebody else has taken our name. And if you log on to our website, there is a chat room. You can join us in real time. We're live on a Thursday. Log on a Thursday and say hello. We love to hear from you.

I shall fade out now for Anu. Thank you so much for listening, and I shall speak to you all next week.

What we used to do on the old Dad Step sets was take requests on the chat room for me to mash up over Jungle. And last year I took a few months off, get ready for the 10th, chill, do some Save the World things. Adam C's in the room with me, he knows what I'm talking about. And then I came back and I thought we needed to mix up a bit of Balkan vibe, a bit of gypsy vibe with the old techno and breakbeats and dance beats. And here we are with Chicken Song 2.0. And a small army of very tiny 6-inch violinists who are sitting on the top of the Technics on my left here. Waxing their horse hairs.

pretty much the one thing I miss, having tuned out social media quite a lot the last 18 months, the one thing I'm missing is Hardy's little recipes of life. How to fix a dishwasher, MacGyver style.

0: Now, as always, we're joined by Borat.
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0: 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But they nominate Borat for...

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But modern dance often looks like that to me. Oh, it's not animated in one of the windows I'm looking at. Okay, this tune is called Balcazio UFL. I will be releasing all my mashups to anyone who wants the individual MP3s. Just ask. I can't believe anyone makes a gift.

Gotta remember, it's got an echo retriever. HMV, you think this is going to be a release for HMV? Right, that tune is called Balcacio Riffel, and this tune is called Kaboom.

need to put the echo on for that, Hardy. I've not recovered, Doom, from the dance video you posted back along. A mix of Tai Chi and trying to scratch your ass in public. That does sound like how I mix, Hardy. Thank you. I'll take that as a review. I shall put that on dadstep.com. Has anyone ever been to dadstep.com? I think the only person that's ever been there has been the Wix sales guy trying to see if he can upsell me to a premium version. I don't know how to quote. You have to let me know if you like these tunes, right? It's been quite-

funny having chosen to take this as my theme for music for the year in sort of December and January. Then the world went the way it did in February. It's a bit bizarre. Now, are you all signed?

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You have to know about it to be in it, like a mystical lottery.

Now, if you're finding the tunes a little bit damaging, it's only 49 minutes more to go. Personally, I love them. I've listened to these over 40 times now since I sort of originally merged the collective tunes that are the tunes you're listening to.

Kabul Electro Dreams, this one. I'm happy to sell it to you, Gadget, for a pint. Don't have to restrict yourself to a pint, but that'll do.

There's one or two which get very sing-along, and I'm going to play the most sing-along ones again at the 10th. In the hope that we can get the Thursday night show to sing along like a sort of, I don't know, a rugby team on the way home in some sort of stinking ram of disgust. Singing because you're essentially breathing out a bit more than you're breathing in. Is there anyone else there? I can slay with my silver tongue tonight.

0: Are you enjoying it?
1: Wow, wow, wee, wow. Happy times. It's a mess.
0: Okay, chill it, bro. Here we go. Oh, I like this one. This one is called Figaki Fuma. Now, you might remember this tune, Voi Fuma. I played it a lot, I don't know, 3-4 years into the Thursday Night Show. Cool tune. But mash up with this fantastic euphonium break.

How's the levels, listeners? Yeah, I like the idea of plate breaking. Should we have a plate smashing session at the first session? Where can we go? Travelodge. It's like, it goes to the breakfast cabinet. 20 plates from the local Travelodge. Where you go for your free 3 quid breakfast. And bring them to the Thursday night show. We'll find a wall. A dust

sneak preview of the 10th up on the canvas, go to thethursdaynightshow.com, check in, say hi in the chat room. Gadget's down there, JBDA's down there, Hardy M's down there, Z's down there. There's others. I'm having to scroll back a bit. Showbots just turned up.

Also chat room. Had a strange experience. Popped onto the old Facebook looking for all I find on the social media stuff is Hardy, basically, these days. It is basically, social media is synonymous with Hardy. I don't know if you can hear me over this. And I like it. I like the fact you take it to pieces. I've abandoned it. I've largely abandoned it now. But I do like your Dear Diary approach to it. It harkens back to the original sort of Endemol, Big Brother, real Victoria, real era.

Right, let me take you back. We're going to go back to a tune you've never heard before. Called Buscovina Groove. I like this tune a lot. This one keeps my feet tapping. It's good. The kids have heard these going round and round in the car so much while they've been in school runs recently that they've given them all their own names as well. So have some of this. You want to get up and stand in your kitchen. I'm going to get a beer.

That was the Buscovina Groove, and this is Lens Tech and Yoga Short. I don't know why they've got names, but basically the names, as with all dad steps, are a sort of hybrid of me grabbing a few words from one song and a few words from the other and mashing them together, a little bit like the music is made.

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It's like electro swing for those who live in countries that did not make it out of the 1800s. Classical thinkers rather than quantum thinkers, Hardy.

So Adam C and I are in the studio here just talking about a place that used to be around when we were kids called, hold on a sec, the tune's just about to kick in, anyway. Talking about this place called the Engineerium where we went as kids, where they had loads of little tiny steam engines which were engineering practices, and then they were all surrounding a museum, or in a museum that was surrounding a big steam water pump, which was the main Hove water pump system in a town near us. Just reflecting on how when we were kids we used to go and see that, and now it's just flats.

0: Okay, sneak preview. Let's go. One of these.
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0: Okay, it's me. It's Voice of Doom. I'm on air, live, on the Thursday Night Show, which we created just short of 10 years ago. In 2 months' time, we'll be 10 years old, and we need to start a bit of a buzz. So if you have a little look on the canvas on TheThursdayNightShow.com right now, you should see a little insight into something special that's happening. It's very secret. Please go to the website and find out. Liaise with someone you know in the crew. And if you can find the event, then you would be welcome to join us for 4 days of live transmission from a field somewhere in England as a celebration of our 10th birthday. We'd love to see you there. Can I just add, there are extremely limited pitches.

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Could you please stand up? 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

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It's some sort of ancient Jewish, what is it? Wedding song, is it a klezmer song? Jewish folk song, there you go. Klezmer was the root, and I knew that JBDA had lowered the tone to sushi and bikinis. Damn it. Talking of which, I watched the most disturbing film about Savile. Jimmy Savile, my God. Oh. Not funny. I lay awake with clowns with rose-tinted glasses waking me up. Most disturbing. Don't watch the documentary, yeah? That shouldn't be 18, that should be 95.

and birthday. In fact, that's what I expect from you, JBDA. I'm going to come to your teepee and you're going to have like 80s sweets. That 4 in the morning sugar hit with an extra kick of tartrazine and several blue E numbers.

I anticipate I'm going to have another 6 libraries of this Balkan dubstep by the end of the year, so probably another 3 by the, maybe 2 by the 10th birthday. So I'm hoping you're going to enjoy a late night groove to this mixture of very old traditional folk music and the syncopations of jigs and reels with breakbeats and house music.

0: should I tell people that I am a good at sex?
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3: This is Natalia. She is my sister. She is number four prostitute in all of Kazakhstan. Nice.
4: Very important to mar each record with a little bit of audio overdub or Borat talking or some more weird and random samples so that you have to come to me to get the originals.

you want the originals, I have all of these tunes that I played tonight available as separate mixes and MP3s. The next one you're going to love. And then, after taking my merry once a month, once every few months turn, I'll be handing you to DJ Gadget and the fluffiness of his whatever, polished unicorn, I was going to say. Maybe we can't talk about polished unicorns on stage.

0: Now the question is to the rest of the chat room, not Hardy, right, is what is Hardy's main catchphrase? Is it good grief or is it crikey? Let me do that again. Is it good grief? Or is it crikey?
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0: Good grief. 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

Okay, my Balkan dab steppers. Did you enjoy it? It's coming to an end. I've got a 9-minute masterpiece called Circo Dumbler Dumbler Nora. Should I made the Nora up actually? It says Circo Dumbler Dumbler N, and I can't remember what the N was. I'm scared if I go looking, I'll drop some connection somewhere or something. So I'm just going to play the tune. This is 9 minutes of beauteous music.

I do have about three more tunes, but we, between Adam C and I, over the last 3 months, we've whittled them down. I sent in the set, said, what do you think? And I gave them an exclusive insight. And so there are three tunes after. So if Gadget falls over and can't start up on time, I can overrun. But I'm not sure that the last three made the grade. Honest DJ on air. Okay, let's go.

moment, Gadget, we're on the clock, cheeky bastard. Remember who's boss around here, yeah? When we go to Stratford, I will be lording it.

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If you know anybody else online, will you tell them to tune in? Because 10 years of doing what we're doing right now,

Well, because we overran, we started early, we did some mixing, we fiddled with the tunes. We are a little bit early for Gadget. Poor old Gadget. So rather than leave you in silence and in the doldrums listening to just the tap dripping in the background that you know you should have got the plumber to fix because it's going to cause a problem one day. Yeah, I've got one of those. Yeah. What we're going to do is we're going to play one of the tunes that got demoted. Just so Gadget can feel comfortable being late on air. Happy in the tradition that has been going on for about, oh, I don't know, enough time to help several children probably. So we're going to give you a little bit of the tune that didn't make the grade, which is called Sadagora Darling. This was the controversial one.

In about 1 minute's time, you'll be listening to DJ Gadget polishing his unicorn horn live on air for the next 2 hours. You have been listening to the most brilliant array of DJs for 10 years.

Good evening, everybody. I do hope you're all well. You are listening to the Thursday Night Show. I'm Hardy Miltz. Thank you, Notorious PIP, for that last hour. An amazing selection of tunes, as always. I particularly like that Doctor Who theme track. That took me back. Anyway, I have to tell you who is on for the rest of the evening. I am followed this week by Jan Travel, live from the south of France, an hour with her. Then we have an hour with Danny M, an hour with Spakekauf, and taking us up to midnight, D1 Radio, another of his Night Owls shows. Definitely worth staying up late for. After midnight, an hour with Grins, and then we shall go live to the States. An hour with Nassim, an hour with Manbones, and then 2 hours with Sister Lo-Fi. He is our techno evangelist.

So, as usual, I have for you a roundup of new and recent releases from the indie scene. Quite a few singles this week, just by pure chance. But this next one is not a single. It is from a debut LP. This next one is Asha Jeffries. She is from Brisbane. It's a debut LP. However, in 2021, she debuted with an EP. I have not heard that EP. In fact, this is the first track of hers I have ever heard. It is called Stranger. Her debut LP will be called Ego Ride, out on April the 12th. I really like this.

villagers is a chap called Conor O'Brien. He's from Ireland. That track was called You Lucky One, from his new album That Golden Time, which will be out on May the 10th. I've listened to that a few times, and I was thinking, my goodness, this reminds me of somebody. Jan in the chat room says, doesn't this sound like Lloyd Cole? Yeah, it does, doesn't it? Or it did, rather. This next one is a new act for me, Spiral, Cathedral Bells. I've lost the plot. I shall just play the track and get my thoughts together.

I confused myself because I had written down that this was Cathedral Bells. The track was called Spiral from a new EP out on June the 21st, but I hadn't written down the name of the EP. That's because we do not yet have a name for the EP. This next one is another new act, Cola. The track is called Bitter Melon, and it is a single, and it's out now.

So this track also reminded me of another act, and I said in the chat room, does anybody else find that this is reminiscent of someone else? And Jan, again, said, maybe Radiohead? That was exactly what I was thinking. Please, join us in the chat room. Log on to our website, ttns.uk. Say hello, we love to hear from you. This next one. Oh, I told you who that was, but I shall tell you again. It is Cola. The track was called Bitter Melon. This next one is Metronomy. I think this is just so inventive.

0: songs.
1: So the guy behind Metronomy is Joe Mount, and he collaborates with a lot of people, and he sent a folder of beats and various phrases to a chap called Pan Amsterdam. I've never heard of that guy, but apparently he sent this back to Joe Mount, and that's pretty much what is the single. I think that's great. It's kind of nostalgic, I think, in a lot of ways, kind of like early 90s. This is another new act for me, and it's another single. This is Divorce.

Elbow have a new album out tomorrow. It is called Audio Vertigo. That track was called Good Blood Mexico City. It's a bit more noisy than I'm used to from those guys, but hey, I think that's the third or the fourth track they've shared from that album. I think it's going to be a good one. This is yet another new track. New act for me. This is Sprig. Sprig is Hannah Stromsky. She's based in Austin. Track is called Anything from her new EP, The Best Thing.

played Good Looks If It's Gone from their new album, Lived Here For A While, out on June 7th. And this one is from the Lemon Twigs. The Lemon Twigs are Brian and Michael Daddario. Sorry, Daddario. They are brothers. They have an album out on May the 3rd. A Dream Is All We Know. I think this is a really good track. And again, it reminds me of somebody. Tell me in the chat room if... tell me in the chat room who it reminds you of.

Well, I think Danny in the chat room was saying Paul McCartney, Wings. That was exactly what I was thinking. Strangely enough, I looked up on Wikipedia, the Lemon Twigs. It turns out that as they were growing up, they became obsessed with the Beatles as youngsters.

So it kind of makes sense, doesn't it? I do like their stuff, I have to say. And this is another one. This is maybe a little bit more difficult. This reminds me of a track that came out about 3 years ago. I shall just play it.

Nobody in the chat room came up with what this track reminded me of. It reminded me of Janelle Monáe and Make Me Feel. It was the chord progression and the rhythm. This is Lauren Mabry, Change Shapes. It's another single. Lauren Mabry is the or is a member of Church's Scottish band. This is her third solo single. No news yet on whether or not she plans to release a whole LP. I'm running out of time, so I shall speak over the this next track. This is a nice track, I think. It is Rinse.

So I have 4 minutes left and I need to tell you who is coming up for the rest of the evening live on the Thursday Night Show. I am followed shortly by Jan Travel, live from the south of France. We then have an hour with Danny M, an hour with Spake Cow, taking us up to midnight. D1 Radio, another of his night owls. That is going to be so interesting. Well worth staying up late for. After midnight, an hour with Grins. And then we shall go live to the States. An hour with Nassim. An hour with Manbones. And then 2 hours with Sister Lo-Fi. He is our techno evangelist.

Oh, thank you, D1. I said night owls. It's not night owls, it's night hawks. I selected the wrong bird of prey there, didn't I? Good grief. So don't forget, all of our shows are recorded. They play on a loop 24/7, expertly curated by Grins. If you miss any of our shows, go to our webpage. Somewhere towards the top right, you will see a link to Rewind. Click on that link. You can scroll down to any show that you miss and you want to listen to. We are live every Thursday from 6 p.m. UK time until the early hours. And please, join us in the chat room. Log on and say hello. We love to hear from you.

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0: with a new one from Waxahachie.

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Standing by, Sister Lopa. Church, techno, prepare. 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

0: Thank you, Hardy. Thank you, Matt. Thank you, Lurkers. See you next time.
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Hey, how are you, my friends? Welcome to the Paranat Hour in the Thursday night show. I'm super happy, as usually, to be here with you. I am broadcasting from Mexico, as usually, but this time I'm again on another place, on another spot. This time I'm broadcasting from the city of Morelia. Morelia in the region of Michoacán, one of the prettiest spots in center Mexico. If you hang around someday around, please come to Morelia. It's one of the colonial sites in my country, UNESCO protected downtown, etc. It's a great place and it's been a coincidence that in the last weeks, in the last shows that I have the chance to participate, I am moving around the country. So that's why I am again in a different spot. I am not in my regular studio, so that's why my voice might sound not as hi-fi and clear and bright, because I don't have my equipment, my microphones, and my studio. But I have the music. And today's show was opened by this band called Fontaines DC. Super, super band. And the name of the track is I Love You, followed by The Allergies. And the name of the track was Bye Bye Baby. And as usually, and as the nature of this show, not Barnard show, but the Thursday night show in general, remember that we have eclecticism as the axis of everything we play. So you can find a lot of different genres, music styles, etc., even in the same show. So this time I'm gonna play, maybe it's not gonna be that eclectic. However, there are some tracks that have nothing to do one with another in terms of gender, in terms of style, in terms of artist, periods of time, whatever. It doesn't matter. I only want you to enjoy music and let me be with you in your hours. Whenever you are listening to this, welcome. Remember that we have opened a Discord channel in the ThursdayNightShow.com. You can find it. Drop us a line. Tell us what you think. Say hi. Tell me if you want to send some greetings to someone, etc. Okay, so next track, it's the band War Girl with the track Mess Around.

Hey, well, that was Rusowski and Ralphie Chu. This is a band from Latin America, specifically from Mexico. Okay, and this is some of the new music that is being that we are listening in Mexico lately. Hope you like it. The name of the track was By Romeo. And nice, good. I hope you like it. Let me see. I want to tell you exactly where this band is from. No, I think they're from Spain. I think they're from Spain. Okay. Anyway, let's go to the next track. Here you have Tom Maguire, and the name of the track is Jedi. Remember, you are listening to Parnat Show in the Thursday night show.

All right, that was Modest Mouse. It's the first time that I play Modest Mouse in the Thursday night show. Well, in the partner hour, at least. I think that some of my colleagues have done that before. And well, remember, if you are listening to the Thursday night show for the first time, go to the website, click where it says rewind, where you can find the archive of all the previous shows from all my colleagues and myself, and share it with everyone. Please let people know that we exist, that we are doing this. It's free. It's free. And, you know, we're just a community of people that love music, that love to share music. And we're a little bit crazy. Yeah, that's right. Okay, next song, I want to share a track called Hang Me Up to Dry. Hang Me Up to Dry by the band Cold War Kids.

0: That was Mark Ronson and Ray with the track called Suzanne. And yes, we are going to listen to more of this kind of funky R&B soulish music. The next 3 or 4 tracks share this same groove and feeling. Some of them a little bit more upbeat, some of them not that upbeat, but anyway, good music, good tracks for the moment you are living. And yeah, let's move on. The next track, it's also a little bit, it's R&B, but also not that up-tempo, but we are going to start the next section of 3 or 4 tracks with this song from Lack of Afro. The name of the song is Loving Arms.
1: Oh yeah, he's setting his ways, you know. He knows how he wants to cut the record. And that's how he cuts it, regardless, you know. But it comes out of here. You know, all of us have got our different ideas about the thing. He has the last say, so and it's usually the right.

Our music is heavier, our horn lines punch harder. We use a more heavy backbeat. It's just a funkier sound.

What about that track, huh? Spanky Wilson with this cover of Sunshine of Your Love by the band Cream. Great, great cover, great voice, great arrangements. I love this song. I hope you like it as well. And then we're going to listen to a couple of tracks that I say that they have something in common. The first track is called Apache by the incredible Bongo Band. And then we are going to listen to Mr. Chango by Mano Negra. What I say that they have in common is the introduction. Please listen to the introduction of the next two songs that I'm gonna play. It's a rhythmic section played with bongos. So listen to them. If you want to dance, go ahead, etc. Whatever you feel you want to do while listening, it's great. Okay, let's go with Incredible Bongo Band with Apache, followed by Mano Negra and the song Mr. Chango.

Okay. I'm sorry, that was not Mr. Chango, that was Super Chango by Mano Negra. Did you notice what I mentioned about the introduction of the two songs and the bongo solo? I think it's almost the same. Maybe one song was sampled by the

other or vice versa. Maybe, I'm not sure. But okay, we are now going to listen. First, we're going to change a little bit the mood. We're going to listen some a little bit more rocky. And here we go with the track called Can't Stop by the Red Hot Chili Peppers. Remember, you are listening to Parnat in the Thursday Night Show.

0: Can't stop the spirits when I need you. This life is more than just a read-through.
1: Yes, that was Can't Stop by the Red Hot Chili Peppers. And we're going to finish the first hour of the Parnat show with the next track called Sabotage by the Beastie Boys. And we're going back later with the second hour of the show. So please don't move, or if you are moving, be sure to have your earphones or your car stereo or your boombox ready for the next hour. Okay, Sabotage by the Beastie Boys.

Good evening, everybody. I do hope you're all well. Thank you, Jan, for that show. Lots of interesting tunes there. And bravely battled through the gremlins. My goodness. So, I shall be with you until 8 o'clock as usual. Anu follows me this week for an hour from 8 o'clock until 9 o'clock. And then we have 2 hours with Danny M. Hopefully more of his house and deep house. Always a good show.

Psycho Blaster will be taking us up until midnight. And then we have 2 hours with Shutter Girl. And then at 2 o'clock in the morning, our time, we go live to Kentucky for Sister Lo-Fi. More of his amazing techno. He is our techno evangelist.

So this week I've picked something of an Easter theme, spring theme. There's an awful lot of tunes about rabbits. I don't quite know how that happened.

and some quite old ones as well. The earliest tune I shall play was one recorded in 1939. So, as always, you can join us in the chat room. Log on www.thethursdaynightshow.com. And if you click on the little blue Zoom icon at the top of the chat room, you might find some of us on a webcam dancing. You might even see me making a fool of myself.

So this tune that I'm playing right now, believe it or not, this is Aphex Twin. And I found out during the week, I stumbled across this during the week reading the music press. He's had his sort of secret SoundCloud account, and he resurrected, it's been dormant for a long time, and he resurrected it about 5 days ago, put half a dozen new pieces of music on there. This is one of them. It is called Pre-Memory 100N Part 2. I think it's rather good.

0: Of course, it's from the soundtrack to Bambi. How many children were scarred for life?
1: The funny little bunny with a powder puff tail. There was a little bunny who lived down the lane in his home in an old log rail. With his little pink nose and his long white ears, the funny little bunny with a powder puff tail. He woke one morning and his mama said, "Now take this yellow pail of Easter eggs to the boys and girls, you funny little bunny with a powder puff tail." 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He snapped at the bunny with

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No longer can he harm our pal, the funny little bunny with the powder puff tail. So every Easter the bunny can go to the home of the girlies and boys. He takes them lots of Easter eggs to fill their hearts with Easter joys. Now the funny little bunnies all gather round to hear him tell the tale of the way he fooled the big bad wolf, the funny little bunny with the powder puff tail. The funny little bunny with the powder puff tail.

The Beatles, I Am the Walrus. From the album Magical Mystery Tour from 1967. Apparently, that one got banned by the BBC at the time. Not because it was partly written by John Lennon whilst he was tripping on acid, but because of the line, Naughty Girl Got Caught With Her Knickers Down. Apparently that was far too risque back in the day. Here is another really old one. This is the old one I was talking about, from 1939.

I played you Simon and Garfunkel. April Come She Will from the album Sounds of Silence. Before that was Flanagan and Allen, Run Rabbit Run. And this one, of course, Shanks and Bigfoot. That was from 1999. This is the Beastie Boys. I've always liked the Beastie Boys because they do not take themselves too seriously.

From the album Paul's Boutique. That was the Beastie Boys from 1989. A lot of their songs make me laugh.

Well, as I was saying before I crashed the vocals in this one, I played you Panic at the Disco, Mad as Rabbits, from their album Pretty Odd from 2008, and before that was Blink 182 from 2016 on the album California. This, of course, is Florence and the Machine. Naringa in the chat room spotted that. She's on later. Stick around for her show, 2 hours after midnight.

This one must be in an awful lot of people's top 10 tracks of all time. Eurythmics, 1983. And this next one is from another act that I've played frequently on the show over the years. But I don't think I've played this one.

The track is called Rabbit Will Run. It is Iron and Wine from their album Kiss Each Other Clean from 2011. And you'll all know why I'm playing this one. In fact, I may play another one of his. I haven't decided yet.

Bill Withers died a few days ago. This one, I think he's probably best known for this one, isn't he? From 1977. I think that was his third studio album. His final studio album was released in 1985. So I'm going to play a track from that one. One that doesn't often get played. And if it's the theme of the show.

That's from his final album. It was called Watching You, Watching Me. Bill Withers. What an amazing person he was. This one's interesting. This is another of the covers I found last week.

That one was Robin Adele Anderson. I found that on her Facebook page. A cover of Clint Eastwood by the Gorillaz. There's a lot of us here who are fans of the Gorillaz. I thought that was wonderful. So this is the last one from me. This is PPK, Resurrection. So I shall fade out shortly for Anu. She is on for an hour. Then we have 2 hours with Danny M. Psycho Blaster takes us up to midnight. Then we have 2 hours with Shutter Girl. And at 2 o'clock in the morning our time, we go live to Kentucky for Sister Lo-Fi. He is our techno evangelist.

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Don't forget, if you click on the little Zoom icon at the top of the chat room on our website, www.thethursdaynightshow.com, you might catch us on the webcam. Thank you so much for listening, and I will speak to you all next week.

0: Well, there we go then. That was it. You've been listening to Off Hard Show on Thursday Night Show. Alex Ansell coming up now for his debut session. Wish him well, we all do. And then DJ Gadget with Techno Heaven coming on at midnight. I'll say good night to you all and see you next week. Ta-ta. And then DJ Gadget with Techno Heaven coming on at midnight. I'll say good night to you all and see you next week. Ta-ta.
1: 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He originally sang with the Black Uhuru. He is now singing solo.
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Some of them a fret, some of

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And just because we never want to go to jail.

We'll have to get, I don't know if Old Bloke is still listening, but we'll have to get Old Bloke in France to link up, talk himself out of lick controller. That guy, he's got a record collection. He can spin some tunes. Sometimes going to France, we just sit there. First night will be sitting there until 8 in the morning, have a few beers ready, and we'll just...

Oh, Alex, that was simply awesome. I do hope you'll be back to the Thursday night show. So, after that, I felt you all needed a hearing test. Raise your hand if you can hear the tones. Well, I'm completely funked out. Time for a bit

So not quite the seamless handover that I had in mind. I was getting ready for this evening's set. A complete reboot. Multiple times. About 5 minutes for us due to go on air. Absolutely perfect. And what an incredible show to have to follow on from. Mambo's. It's amazing, sir. Dan, you need a job to follow. If you just joined us, you are tuned in to D1 Radio. This is Stone Cold Volume 4. Series that kicked off last year. And we're going to be pulling raves from the grave, classics from the attic, whatever other metaphors you want to use, from the 20th century pop canon. You heard Chic and Good Times. It'd be Strange Times. Life Under Lockdown, you're listening to Lockdown Radio. And should we stay with the dancing? I said a hip.

It's from classic funk and classic hip hop to classic house. This is Frankie Knuckles. Let's keep you all on the dance floor.

Feels like it'd be wrong to talk over it, doesn't it? Frankie Knuckles and the Whistle Song. And I think this is probably my first time doing radio from the dance floor. I know there's some fantastic dancing going on out there. Gadget, these visuals are insane. The Thursday night show, bringing the party to the pandemic. Lockdown radio in full effect. The nightclub in your browser. Such a long day at the screen face that I need to take a moment away from it. But it turns out this is where all the action is. So I came back. How's your lockdown going, lovely listeners? We're in month 12 of it now. Has your hair grown any longer than you expected? We had funk to kick off the D1 Radio Hour. We had disco. We had hip-hop. We had house. So it seems only right to go to reggae next. Doesn't it?

Listening to the D1 Radio Hour, we're halfway through Stone Cold Volume 4. And if you're not on your feet by now, rest yourself.

left my mic on the whole time then. You might have heard me dancing. Jimmy Cliff with the wonderful, incredible, gorgeous Many Rivers to Cross. I hope these songs tonight are stirring up some memories for you. This stirs up some memories for me. Britain in a very strange place. Brixton Riots, 1981. And this record was a number one hit.

That sounds rather fitting, I think. If that doesn't describe what you see if you go outside your door, I don't know what does. So, are you going to go back in the cannon? Are we going to dig out one of the grandfathers? And I play this song as a dedication to my niece, Lucille, who lives in Toulouse, who will be 10 years old on Sunday. R.I.P. Richie.

any of those 50s rock and rollers still left? We lost Chuck Berry recently. We lost Fats Domino recently. It must be all gone now. Let's go further back in the canon. This is Stone Cold Volume 4. I'm D1.

0: are live on TTNS TV, the lockdown radio, the party at the pandemic, the Thursday night show. I hope you've been having a good evening so far. I hope if you are listening to this on catch up, you go back and dig out Anu's sets, Hardy sets, Manbone sets.
1: Oh yeah.
0: And your real treat's coming too.
1: Oh yeah.
0: Stick with the blues though.

0: had Smokestack Lightning from Holly Wolf. We have Irish Boy. I'm Muddy Waters.
1: I'm

Ah.

Yeah, yeah, yeah. Jan, you're gonna have to do a singing set sometime. Whew. I never expected to combine the radio show with my lockdown exercise. It's good, it's good. Afterwards, we have Lonely Artist cast back and undoubtedly in full effect at 11. And you have to stick around for midnight because DJ Gadget will be taking Hardy's Psychedelic Digger for a ride. That sounds like the very best thing that you just must hear. And of course, the end tonight, Thursday night show lineup with Sister Lo-Fi over in Kentucky, 2 a.m. UK time. This is probably my second favourite ever song. It's a little bombastic, but it's a

know some of you don't dig bombast, but sometimes you need a hit of it. The mighty George Clinton's Parliament with the silent boatman. I'm going to be back in 2 weeks with Volume 5 of Stone Cold. Epics from the 20th century's pop canon. The aim of this series has been one track per artist, and all the genres that matter. So, the last track for me tonight is my favorite song, and if you're gonna pick, or if I'm gonna pick, a song by the Beatles, it's this one.

0: Welcome, welcome, welcome to the Thursday Night Show. I am, of course, The Voice 2, and you're locked into the D2 Radio Hour. You're going to have an hour of jazz coming up. That was the amazing and commensurate professional himself, Hardy Miltz, playing the most amazing and eclectic set of tunes, as always. I love your indie roundups, Hardy. I always look forward to those. Live on the Thursday Night. Somebody else's talking, it's me talking over myself. This is The Voice of Doom. The Thursday Night. There we go. It's just chaos and disorganisation as always.
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1: 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Hundreds of DJs and live acts. But only one. 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
0: It really is going on tonight. Okay, there's a bit of Borat at the end there. Anyway, so you're listening to the D2 Radio. I'm the Voice of Doom. It's the Thursday Night Show, as it has been every Thursday for just coming up for 15 years now. Big celebrations this year all round. It's 14th year this year, 15 next, but it feels like it's the 15th coming up. So to celebrate, we've gone live on DAB across Brighton, and we'll be coming soon to Bristol. So keep your ears tuned, especially if you're into live music and gigs. We will be providing all sorts of data feeds and services so that you can find local music and local gigs in your local towns. Sounds like a League of Gentlemen, doesn't it? Local gigs for local people. We'll do exactly that. Tune in. And at the end of every hour on the radio services, you will be able to hear little adverts for your local gigs. Much better than washing machines and holiday adverts. So, speaking of which, it's bank holiday tomorrow, so everyone's in quite a nice mood. It's been sunny. We've seen the sun for the second time in our lifetimes, if you live in England. So, we're here. It's amazing. It looks like it's going to be a good weekend. And what better way to start that off with than with a little bit of jazz? So we can start with the Jimmy Giuffre 3 playing Raise Time. Here we go.

So, for those of you that haven't been before, welcome to the Thursday Night Show. I am, of course, the voice of Doom, and you're listening to the Thursday Night Show's D2 Radio Hour Jazz Hour, 8 till 9 on the first Thursday of every month with yours truly. If you've not been before, please do come down to the woolworthethursdaynightshow.com and say hi in the chat room. If you're listening on DAB in Brighton, we'd love to hear from you down at the chat room, so see if you can find your way there. You can start on brighton.ttns.fm, where on the way through to discovering the chat room, you'll also find listings for your local gigs coming up in the near future in your town. So, speaking of gigs, last Tuesday, VJ From Hell, who I notice is lurking in the chat room. Good evening, Danny M. Good evening, Andy C. Good evening, all of you in the chat room. Adam C. Sorry, I said Andy C. there. Andy C. of course comes and hangs out occasionally, but not tonight. Adam C. is down there. Come and say hello to him. But I went down to the Brunswick in Brighton, and I went to go and cheer on a singer who'd sung with us. A friend of my daughter, Lily, did an amazing opening couple of numbers, or early couple of numbers at the jazz night. And then the bass player, none other than His Royal Highness Eddie Mayer, was depping in for the guy who normally organises the sessions. And he muttered to me, asked me what tunes we were doing in the interval in our band sets. And the next thing I know, I'm being hauled up on stage in the second hour to play bass, and I was fooled into playing All Blues by Miles Davis to an audience with a band that I'd never met before. And we pulled it off. Video is on LinkedIn because that's where I live social media wise these days. Anyway, continuing on from Raise Time by the Jimmy Jeffrey 3, I think it's pronounced, is Thelonious Monk with In Walked Bud.

Excuse me, just lifting the level a little bit there. So Thelonious Monk is very much the keyboard player's keyboard player. Now I'm afraid I don't have the details on this song. Who's singing over the top? I quite like it. And then they got in for something. So my little chat roomers, what have you been up to this last month? It's been a crazy month in the studio, building things and getting technology working and talking to people and finding out all about radio and so on. By bizarre coincidence, my door got knocked at about 4 o'clock this afternoon, and there was a nice chap standing there, and he was doing a survey for none other than Rajar, the radio audience measurement people. So he's given me and my son a checkbox, and we'll be checking every hour next week as the Thursday night show, which will have the wonderful Ben. Oh my goodness, it's Nick Flowers. How awesome is that, coming into the studio live? I did not expect that. I have VJ from Hell and Mr. Nick F in the room. Oh, fantastic. Well, listen, I'm going to play another tune. This is Slim Gaillard. I've discovered him recently. I played a couple of tunes by him before. Known as the man who probably created Jive, he was the man who was left behind in Crete when he was 8 years old by his father, who fled Crete quickly because the Second World War was starting in 1938-39, and he left his 12-year-old son behind. And it took his 12-year-old son 8 years to get back to America over the course of the Second World War. He got back in the late 40s, by which time he'd learnt several different languages and how to keep alive by playing the guitar. And so he came up with a hybrid language, which he plays with through his singing. He became a big phenomenon at the end of the 40s, just as people were starting to print records again after the war. You'll hear some of his stuff that has been sampled and turned into electro swings and so on. Very funny, always entertaining, and always one to pick a random one from his vast repertoire. This next tune is called Cha-Cha Enchilada.

Excuse the full start there. I'm sort of trying to switch myself into the vinyl mode, and we'll try and do much of the second half from vinyl. But I was the wrong side of the studio when that tune finished a little prematurely. This is Waltz Me Blues by Art Pepper.

Now, when I first heard Art Pepper, I wasn't so sure, but it's really grown on me, actually, over the last couple of years, and that was Waltz Me Blues, so definitely one to go and dig out from the old second-hand jazz record shop. Speaking of which, I'm going to take a stride now and try and switch over to the vinyl. It's been a while since we've had Blue Train from John Coltrane, so we're going to have it. Classic, famous tune, and hopefully the vinyl will work. Let's see. Yeah.

I'm talking. Look at that. I'm talking away with the mic open to Nick. We're just explaining all the little gizmos and wizardry. If you haven't already been down there, go to the website or go to the App Store if you're on an iPhone. And I'll time it with this music. And get the app. And on the app, you can switch between the Bristol and the Brighton feeds and hear adverts, and you can slide the graphic left if you play with it, and you'll see local gig listings if you're listening to the Brighton and the Bristol feed. So, yeah, do take a moment to go and grab yourself a free copy of the TTNS radio app from the that app store that you've never heard of before. Of course, you've got to make sure that you don't spend all your life doom-scrolling. And I think a message that we're going to be bringing forward in TTNS is turn your radio on, turn your social media off, and come and chat to people in the chat room. And stop staring at mush on the social interwebs, and just use it for what it's good for, which is communicating nice, friendly things. Right, so that was John Coltrane. And I keep wanting to call it Blue Note, but it wasn't. It was Blue something or other. we're going to switch to Paul Chambers here now with Dexterity.

As Adam C in the chat room has just pointed out, if you search for TTNS, there are some sort of bladder infections, also known as TTNS, so make sure you tune into the right one, folks.

Good evening, D1. Good evening, Danny M. Good evening, Harley Miltz. Good evening, Adam C. Good evening, Kiwi Girl. Everyone's down tonight. It's so nice to have such nice company. I'm going to spring a word into your vocabulary, or a term into your vocabulary. For those of you that haven't heard of it, do go and check out Slow Living. Very interesting movement. Something that I think is somehow kindred to the Thursday Night Show. That was Dexterity by Paul Chambers, one of the gods of the bass. And now we're going to have a little bit of I've got my teeth in wrong today. Milt Buckner and Joe Jones with You're Driving Me Crazy.

as Danny M's in the chat room said, that's a heavy Hammond, isn't it? I love the warm bass in there. It's quite an amazing amount of bass for something that's not a bass. Speaking of bass, Ray Brown, of course, every single one of my sets will always have a Ray Brown tune. In fact, I think I'd probably take Ray Brown to the grave with me if I could. But here is Sea Jam Blues from the album which got me into jazz when I was about 9 years old, actually. Sea Jam Blues by Oscar Peterson coming up. In fact, before I press play, a little story about that. It was the mother of Doom was 80 last weekend, and for her 80th birthday we were trying to work out what to give her as a gift, and we gave her the Doom mother, indeed, we gave her a record player and then proceeded to give her back some of the records that she gave to me when she thought that vinyl was dead and she should move

And that was the album that got me into jazz when I was a kid, and I think has left me with a long-term love of the bass, syncopation, and all things good. So this is Ray Brown and Oscar Peterson at their best with, from memory, Ed Pigpen on the bass. This is the second incarnation of the Oscar Peterson trio, and one of my favourite tunes, Sea Jam Blues.

I hope you can see why that is absolutely in my top sort of six records. I think Oscar Peterson, Night Train, incredible. It took me a long time to really discover that the reason I loved it was because of Ray Brown. But the interplay between Ray Brown and Ed Thigpen and his drumming in the background there is just amazing. The earlier Oscar Peterson incarnation was before 1950, I want to say 1951 from memory. I've been reading the Ray Brown biography for the last few months, and some of this is fresh. The earlier incarnation was with a guitarist, which I didn't know, and I'm digging out some of his stuff. And so, if you tune in next month, I will have a little bit more of the Oscar Peterson trio when they first started with Norman Grant's touring, and they were a three piece with bass, piano and guitar, which is a very different dynamic. But Ed Thigpen, amazing. Right, Summertime, Louis Armstrong and Ella Fitzgerald, what could be more classic? Let's see how this takes us to hopefully right up to the hour.

Get your singing chops ready, everyone. So I've been the voice of Doom. Next up, we have Danny M.

So if you're not listening on DAB, you can hear me tweaking now. And tonight we're going to have, after me, Danny M, Spakehouse, BDA. 2 hours of Duna Vibe late. Do tune in for that. Duna Vibe sets are rather special, actually. Really, really eclectic. Late into the small hours, we've got Brian Borden, DJ Somers, and Two Purple see us out in the Americas. Our DJs come from around the world, nearly 70 of them on the roster. Although some of them work harder than others. And we will be bringing you lots more live music in the near future. So stay tuned, spread the word. You're locked to TTNS FM. This has been the Voice of Doom Jazz Hour every first Thursday of the month at 8 o'clock. We'll see you next month. Have a good one. Stay tuned.

Good evening. You're listening to the Thursday Night Show. This is a new revolution. Thank you to El Jefe for a lovely mix of tunes, starting us off nicely. I'm going to be doing a sundowner set. Sun's not out today, but that's okay. Big love to everyone who's listening and in the chat room. Hardy, El Jefe, Jason, David. Anyone else who's listening, come join us in the chat room. Let's go.

Hello, and welcome to Social Distancing, virulent bangers for a dystopian dance floor. Come on in. You wouldn't want to be outside, but you'll be safe in here, I hope. And hope is all we have, my friends. As a wise woman once so eloquently put it, this episode of Black Mirror sucks. But guess what? I've got a fever, and the only prescription is more cowbell. Your disc jockey today is Ian Joliet, Esquire, fully tested, vaccinated, and sterilized for your listening pleasure. Mr. Joliet plays a smorgasbord of sonic delights, including, but not limited to, Motown, electropop, indie, hip-hop, electronica, bootlegs, and funk. This is your own personal self-isolation discotheque. And if this song doesn't butter your muffin, don't worry. There will be another killer along in just a minute. Please remember to wear your mask at all times, scream if you want to go faster, and Boris Johnson is not Winston Churchill, however much he may want to be. When life gives you Corona lemons, it's time to shake what your mama gave you and get raw with the fever on the dance floor. Ridiculous eclecticism, guaranteed.

Well, hello there, Thursday Night Show. I trust you're all in rude health, and even more so, I hope you're having a better day than me. Let's play some music, shall we? A grand meeting of minds, Mr. Brian Eno and Monsieur Jean-Michel Jarre.

Rafael, maybe like 8% karma after hearing some charming music. I think we can be honest here, can't we, my friends? I think after all this time, it's cracking on for over 2.5 years now. Things are not going well. Things are not going well at all. Usually, something technically goes badly wrong at some point, but not not usually, like before I've even started. So that's not great. This is letting far too much light in on magic, but too much to say, that's part of the problem. But I do have some very good music, so I hope you're enjoying that, if not the absolute mindless guff in between. We started with a meeting of minds, as previously mentioned, Jean-Michel Jarre, he has a project, I think he refers to it as, called Epica, and he was looking to collaborate with Brian Eno, thinking that Mr. Eno might do one of the kind of the ambient excursions for which he is renowned, Brian basically said no on the grounds that he's much more interested apparently at the moment in kind of doing things, sort of exploring rhythmic ideas instead. The result is what you just heard, Epica Extension, Jean-Michel Jarre and Brian Eno, followed by Rachel Chinnariri, I'm Not Perfect, But I'm Trying. Still don't know a great deal about Rachel Chinnariri, except that she had a track from here it is. It's Darker Place, which I think probably was now 2020, is it? Oh, go on, let's have a look. Why don't we? I'm confusing myself here. But I think it's certainly by the looks of things. Right, okay. So I think it was tagged on the end of her album, the deluxe version of Four in Winter, which came out last year. But anyway, there is a Joe Goddard remix of Darker Place by Rachel Chinnariri, which was one of my favourite tracks of that year, as I think it was 2020. And this is her new one. I'm Not Perfect, open brackets, But I'm Trying, close brackets. She is a singer-songwriter from London. I think essentially what I'm telling myself here is I need to hear more of her stuff. Very good. Now then, once upon a time, many moons ago, I was at a festival and I bumped into Amelia Montarini. That and great anecdotes of their ilk. More to come, as is new from Emiliana and the Colorist Orchestra.

quiet really makes me sing. Her little hand in mine, so warm and sleep defeated. Oh no, I'm listening.

kind words from the Mate to D, the man with whom the ever-present Mahadi melts in the chat room, which, of course, you can find at the Thursday Night Show website, thethursdaynightshow.com. Or, indeed, if you're on Discord, you can join the Thursday Night Show server. And it'll be lovely to hear your thoughts on that or any other tune. But the what you just heard was the Ishmael Ensemble and a new single, The Rebuke, which Hardy was enjoying. He says, this is an interesting track. I love it. Reminds me of Four Hero. And I think I can see what you mean there, Hardy. Certainly maybe in the vocal in particular, I think, has some elements of Four Hero. Two tracks that I've just played you linked extraordinarily tenuously by Low Rent Festival Experiences, which I have had. Ishmael Ensemble I saw just this summer at Giles Peterson's festival, We Out Here, on the Secret Garden Party site in Cambridgeshire. That's really unimportant. And they were very good. you'll be delighted to learn. And I teased you before that with some exciting news about Emilia Torini, who, well, now, you see, I'm no expert on Lord of the Rings. But I believe that if you are into that kind of thing, then maybe you already know all about Emilia Torini, because I think she sang a track called Gollum's Song on the soundtrack to Lord of the Rings. Correct me if I'm wrong. But years and years before that, I was very fond of Emiliana Torini. She had an amazing single called Sunny Road, and there was then a kind of sort of a reggae rock steady kind of cover, not cover version, remix of Sunny Road by Manasseh, also extremely fine. But anyway, that was so long ago now. But there I was, probably one of the early festivals, I imagine. And I knew it was very late at night. And I thought, obviously, what Emiliana Torini wants to do is to say hello to me. So I said hello to her and even had my photo taken with her. And let me tell you, she's very short. Should we move on? I feel we should. How about the new single from Joe Unknown?

Hello there. My name is Ian Joliet, and you're listening to the Social Distancing Dance Party, gracing the airwaves courtesy of the good, good people at the Thursday night show for the hour between 6 and 7, after which I've got to hightail it and leg it off to work, for which I apologise, because I won't be able to stick around and listen to the, what are we up to, about sort of 9, 10 hours of live programming that comes from the Thursday night show every Thursday evening through to the wee small hours. Around about 4 a.m, I think, if you've got the stamina. And some people definitely do. But anyway, where are we now? Let me tell you what I have just been playing you, shall I? Now, Joe Unknown is someone that I have been following closely since I first came across him, I think, with his single Ride, which was one of my favourite tracks released last year. Every year I compile the Triple Threat Top 100 of my favourite new tunes of the year. And if memory serves, Ride was in, was definitely in the top 10, possibly in the top 5, in fact. And I mean, there are possible similarities, a bit of Sleaford Mods in there, perhaps, a bit of Slaves, possibly. Some people have compared him with Streets. I'm not absolutely sure about that. But I think I kind of probably, I mean, I am very fond of Sleaford Mods, but I think I certainly prefer Joe Unknown to the other comparisons. He just has this, he has a sort of useful combination of killer tunes and sort of what sounds like a sort of unflinching honesty as well. So more of that, please. Now, the track I just played you is called Hell of Mine, and I believe, let's have a quick look here. I think he's either building up to a full EP release or possibly even an album. Debut album yet to be released so far, but it's one of those things on your streaming service of choice. Hell of Mine is attached to two other tracks, Gang and Silent, both of which have been teased before that. So it looks like it's sort of building incrementally, if you know what I mean. So that's Joe Unknown. And that was followed by, another curious meeting of minds. Now, Henrik Schwartz is someone of whom I'm very familiar. And speaking of the Triple Threat Top 100, 2 years ago, his collaboration with a pianist called Booker Vesseltoft. Now, I'm going to try and edit myself here because I get very upset, very excited about this particular track. But suffice it to say, Booker is a pianist, and Henrik, I think I'm right in saying, developed his own software, which meant that a computer could improvise in real time with Booker playing the piano. I may be paraphrasing ever so slightly. It is definitely well worth looking up. I heartily recommend that. And so, you know, Henrik Schwartz, if you've followed his work, he's very difficult to pin down. He is a veritable will-o'-the-wisp, by which I mean, apart from anything else, he never seems to make the same track twice. But consequently, some of his stuff I absolutely love, and others really don't care for at all. but never mind that now. On this occasion, he's collaborating with Ultranate, I'm amazed and surprised. Because Ultranate, you might remember from the 90s, and sort of a chart-straddling behemoth called Free. Apparently still a going concern, and now collaborating with Henrik Schwartz. Delightful. Now, if this wasn't immediately clear, all the tracks I've been playing you so far are very much hot off the press. Our eyes fixed on the distant horizon, my friends. These are new and future music. That is a kind of stock in trade. But every now and again, I come across something which isn't new, but it is new to me, if that makes sense. This is a tricky thing to pull off on the radio, but I'll attempt to explain anyway. There is a comedy club in London called Old Rope, and it is ostensibly a new material night. So if you think of kind of comedians playing new material as similar to someone on the radio playing new music, it works very well visually at this comedy club, because there is a noose on stage, and if a comedian needs to resort to some old material, possibly to bridge two new jokes together or something along those lines, then they convey this visually by holding on to the rope.
As I say, this is more difficult on the radio, but imagine me holding the rope now as I play you. I tell you what, let's do some points, shall we? Let's do some points. I will tell you that this is by Hortense Ellis. It is by no means a new tune, but it is a cover version of a song that I'm sure you'll be very well aware of. So, fastest thing first in the chat room, what is Hortense Ellis covering here?

Now then, some confusion reigns, partly because of the failings of my own brain, for which I can only apologise, and partly because Dr. Lindsay Jordan of Tower Hamlets on the Wold is confusing the beheckings out of me here. We have some housekeeping to attend to. First of all, apologies to the man without whom, Hardy Miltz, in the chat room, who I missed his comment about Joe Unknown when he said that he thought it sounded a bit like Slow Tie. I think that is bang on the money, Mr. Miltz. I hadn't thought of that, so thanks very much for your contribution. Secondly, there were points on offer. I am an idiot. Apologies for that. Because I thought, why am I distorting so badly here? Let me turn myself down even further. Probably best. I thought I was playing you a Curious cover version, and it turns out I'm wrong, because it's just much, much more famous in a different version. But it turns out that I was doing Hortense Ellis a massive disservice, because according to the writing credits in front of me, Young Hearts Run Free is a Hortense Ellis tune written by Hortense Ellis. This, as I say, deserves further investigation, but suffice to say, I was still trying to offer the points if anyone did think it was a cover version. And now, what's going on here, Dr. Lindsay Jordan? Because initially she said Young Hearts Run Free, which is correct, and even if I'm wrong, I think you can definitely have the points for that. But then she changed her mind and started thinking it was something to do with candy or something? Anyway, let's draw a veil over that. The answer was Young Hearts Run Free. Obviously much more famous in its guise, covered, it seems, by Candy Staton, but originally written and performed by Hortense Ellis. Before that, I had played you this collaboration, this grand meeting of minds between Ultranate and Henrik Schwartz. I don't even know if I mentioned the name of it, but it's called Boy, open brackets, Feeling Good, comma, Feeling Better, close brackets. If you don't catch any of these and you do happen to like some of the music I'm playing, I am posting all the tracks I'm playing in the chat room, which you can find at thursdaynightshow.com. Lindsay says, I just had a look at the Ultranate website, and it said she performed at the Women's Euros this year, and now I think I remember seeing a little bit of that. Crikey, did she, did they? I don't know. Oh, very interesting. Where are we? Are we just about up to date? I think we probably are. If you'd also, you know, if it's of interest to you and if this can tempt you into the chat room, I'd say in addition to the songs I'm playing, if you'd like to see a massive baby having a dinner, there is a photographic evidence for you there. After that, it was this week's Wonky Donkey, an esoteric selection which still kicks like a mule. I didn't forewarn you to assume the brace position, for which I apologise. It wasn't the wonkiest or indeed donkiest thing that I've ever played, but nevertheless, rather excellent, I thought. Keep Time by Dilettante. There was an artist a few years ago called Jine. I don't know what ever happened to her. She had a single which was a tribute to Miriam McCabe, which was very good. I remember seeing her perform on Jules Holland. Actually, my favourite thing by her was a track called Come. She's quite possibly still making music. I just haven't heard anything by her in recent time. Dilettante remind me a bit of Jine. It is the art pop brainchild of multi-instrumentalist Francesca Pigeon. Live shows are a genre-phobic loop fest featuring everything from fuzzy guitar licks to five-part saxophone harmonies. We're not making music for Francesca moonlights in BC Campline. Oh, right, interesting. And enjoys slamming into people on roller skates. Okay, good. Apparently she does roller derby. Very interesting. Yes, and that track was taken from her debut full-length album, Tantrum, which came out during the autumn, I believe. All right, let's crack on. Rapidly running out of time, as always. obviously, Thursday Night Show are an easily offended bunch. Lyrically, well, just hold on to your hats.

Fenby and Goddard with Messi in Heaven. And now, how about a tune from so close to the bleeding edge of pop, it was released only today. Shall I give you points for this? Well, let's give it a go. This is a remix of Oliver Sim, and the gentlemen at the controls are very famous, both in their own right and for their remixes. So who do you think is remixing Oliver Sim's Sensitive Child? Let me know in the chat room at thethursdaynightshow.com.

0: Now then. Yes, there were guesses in the chat room to be had. Hardy Milts was wondering whether it was Underworld on the remix there of Oliver Sim. Oliver Sim probably, well, he had a debut album out this year, but still probably more famous as one third of the XX. Underworld is good, Hardy, but not quite right. And to be fair, it doesn't actually sound totally typical of the remixes in question. So the points will have to go... well, I'll try and recycle them at some point. I wouldn't want to go to landfill, of course. That'd be terrible. But it was, in fact, Soulwax on the knobs for Oliver Sim there. And his track, "Sensitive Child." Now I'll be honest with you. I'm a bit of not for the first time this evening in a bit of a mess because I haven't not absolutely sure about the track that I want to play, whether I can get hold of it or not. But let's tell you instead about the track that I played you before. This week's Ringo and Paul, my regular reminder to play more drum and bass, because I definitely should play more drum and bass, you know. It was Venby and Goddard, who rather sacrilegiously seem to be suggesting that the Son of God maybe likes going out on the lash. In a rather misbehaving kind of a way. But anyway, Venby and Goddard, a collaboration between the two. Both of them seem to be a young gentleman. It sounded to me like a female vocal on that.
1: Then you want

TV show is SpongeBob, and also The Real Housewives of Melbourne. Number three, I Still Live With My Parents. Number four, I write all my best songs in my Air Force Ones. Number five, I'm from Medway in Kent. Goddard is from Kettering, I seem to believe. Let's have a quick butchers at this. This is ridiculous. Why am I even looking at this? But yes, indeed he is from Kettering. Now, let's see if this works. What I'm trying to play you is an acoustic version of Prioritized Pleasure by Self Esteem. Let's find out.

Thank you, D1 Radio. So I won't. Oh, excellent hour. Loved that. Loved everything. Yes. Almost thought about going into the chat room and going, no, play the rest of the Nick Cave. But anyway, you've got me now, and I'll crack on. So I'm Dr. Rock. I'm here for 2 hours, taking you up to Parnat. The theme is planes, trains, and automobiles. Here's the first one.

So that was, first of all, kicking off that trio. We had Crosstown Traffic, Jimi Hendrix, of course, and then the Osmonds with Crazy Horses. Now, so my brother and I grew up together, obviously. That's what brothers do. And then it comes time to us to move out, and we split up our record collection. And with Crazy Horses, the single, we both claimed the other one had bought it. And listening to that now, after 40-something years, I'm actually quite ashamed of having tried to disown that. I think it was him who bought it. But actually, that's a really good song, quite rocking. And in fact, Ozzy, when he met the Osmonds, said he was one of his favourite rock songs. So yes, Crazy Horses, Smoking Up the Sky, a very early criticism of the whole carbon monoxide thing that cars do, driving around and taking up the planet. And then, of course, 2468, Tom Robinson. Oh, Motorway, Tom Robinson. And yes, as it was commented, I am pushing up the recognition rate on that little app we have, which recognizes what songs we're playing and puts them on the website. So if you're listening to ttns.uk, have a look at the TV thing at the top and it will give you lots of extra information if you're bored with listening to the music. But of course, you won't be bored to listening to the music because we now got a bit of Guns N' Roses.

So, fading away there in the background, we have Motorway to Roswell by the Pixies, and that's from their album Trompe Le Monde. And kicking off that trio, we had Night Train, Guns N' Roses, Appetite for Destruction, and then in the middle, well, a bit of behind-the-scenes stuff here is we connect, we all have our separate spots around the world, and we connect to the server using something called Broadcast Using This Tool, or BUT for short, and when we're looking at the feed, we can monitor the sound levels, and I'm trying to stay in the green and the yellow and never get into the red. And so I can move the fader up and down and so basically keep it more or less in the right level. Every time I put Judas Priest on, which was that middle band, it goes way into the red. They're just so much louder than everybody else. And that was Heading Out to the Highway. So I could play you Little Green Corvette. Is it green? Oh, God, I've gone playing Red Corvette. Why am I thinking of green? Little Red Corvette. But I think I played that. I might have played it in my red-themed show, but I've also played a few songs about cars before. So I probably played all that in maybe one of those. But Prince, luckily, so I could include a bit of Prince now, did a song about a lady cab driver. And this is that one. Here we go with a little bit of Prince, Lady Cab Driver.

And riding for glory in the ailing sunlight there, we have Fearless Vampire Killers. That track's called The Pilot P-Train, and it's from the EP Exposition, : The Five Before the Flames. And you know that if there's a colon in the title, it's one of an extended series of concept albums and things, because most of the things that have a little colon in the titles are just one of a kind of sequence of different things. Anyway, so that's Fearless Vampire Killers. And the first one of those two was Lady Cab Driver by Prince, obviously, and that's from his album 1999. And so looking at who performed what on that particular track, the lead guitar was Prince, the rhythm guitar, Prince, bass guitar was Prince. But on drums, the drums were played by Prince. And there's a drum machine on there. And looking at who programmed the drum machine, that was actually Prince. So really, that entire thing, all of the music instruments and the lead vocals were by Prince. And the only other person to appear on that was a singer called JJ, who provided the same sound of female orgasms. So I really think Prince should have had a go at those as well, really. But there we go. That was Lady Cab Driver. What have we got next? We have Motorhead. So, you know, I took the name of my handle from a Motorhead song because I was desperate for a name, and it came up on shuffle on my phone. So I'd like to play a bit of Motorhead now and again just to keep that sort of connection going. And this is Train Kept a Rollin'.

So, those were Train Kept a Rollin' by Motorhead, then Long Train by Sisters of Mercy, and that's from their album, I think, it's a compilation. It might be a compilation. It's actually a collation of all of their stuff, I think, called First and Last and Always. And then finally there, as recognised in the chat room, was On the Run by Pink Floyd, and that's from Dark Side of the Moon, obviously. Yes, so chat room, if you are listening on the website, just go up to the top of the webpage and click on that icon that says Discord, and you can join the chat room. And there's a few of us in there chatting about the music and where we first heard some of these tracks, which is quite an interesting idea. To, you know, where did we get this? Where did you first hear this? And does it bring back memories of where you were the first time you heard it? So, yeah, okay, that's what we've been chatting about. So join us. It's a good idea. Now, what have we got next? Ooh. So there's a few you've probably heard of, at least the next band you'll have heard of. And also, quite usefully for me, is the second one of the three tracks I'm going to play you is quite a long one. It's 7 minutes long, which means that I will have a chance to go off and make myself another coffee. So I'm going to start you off with Beatles, Drive My Car.

Hey, hello, good night. How are you doing, everybody? My name is Parnat. I am joining this night to the stream in the Thursday night show. I'm so glad to be with you. Sorry, because the last week I was not able to join the streaming, but here I am. Remember, if you don't remember and if you don't know, it's no problem at all. This year, during my 2 hours of show, this is the format, so you can know what is going to happen. The first hour, it's going to be dedicated to music composed, produced, and performed by musicians in Mexico and in general Latin America. I'm streaming from Mexico, so I have the bias. I'm sorry, I will always be biased. Everyone is biased, and I will be streaming music from people from my country, but also music from other places of Latin America. I try to show fresh music, things that are like new in the sound universe. However, I'm going to play stuff from other ages, and that will not be, today is not going to be the exception. And the second hour is dedicated to electronic experimental IDM music. It doesn't matter where this music is produced. The only thing is that it's music that it's my recent discoveries, or music that is not so recent, but I would like to share with you. Okay, so remember, and if you don't know, I tell you, we have a Discord channel where we love to have contact with the people who is listening to the Thursday Night Show. Now, we are streaming live, so if you have any comments, suggestion, idea, criticism, whatever you have, or a story that you would like to share, please use that channel. And if you know me personally and you have my WhatsApp address, you can also send me a text and share whatever you want to share with me. So I am Parnat again. I'm streaming live from the city of Querétaro in the middle of Mexico. Mexico, arriba Mexico, cabrones! And, okay, I opened the show with a track called La Sirena, which means the mermaid, by an artist called Tony Cuatro. And now we're going to listen to this Mexican artist called Ponce. The name of the song is Adidas, like the German brand of sports garment and gear. No, not gear, clothes, etc. I don't know why the hell he named the track after Adidas or Adidas. I don't know how you pronounce that in your country. It doesn't matter. So, but that's the name of the song. The artist is Ponce. I think he's from Mexico City. I'm not sure, but he's Mexican. Okay, here you go. Ponce in the Thursday Night Show with the track Adidas.

Yeah, that was Ponce. The next track that I want to share with you is from a band from Monterrey, Mexico. It's a duo created in the year 2013 in the city of Monterrey, in the north. If you don't know Mexico, it's fine. Don't worry. It's in the north of Mexico, Monterrey, a very industrial city close to the United States. The band is Klopz. It's like club with a the letter C at the end, Klopz. And the name of the track is Radio Cono. Radio Cono. Okay, here we go. Radio Cono by Klopz in the Thursday night show. I hope you like it.

That was after we heard the track from Klupts, we heard a track that is called Lechuza by a band called Chanchullo and Frank G. Well, it's not a band, actually, it's a collaboration between an artist called Chanchullo featuring Frank G. That you just heard Lechuza. Okay. If you are listening to some dogs barking, those are my dogs because they are so excited to be here in this Thursday night show with us. So say hi to them. Okay. Next track that I want to share with you, it's a track called Echo by, it's also a featuring. The artist is Pawa, with the featuring of Sol Pereira. Echo. So, hope you like it. Remember, you are in the Thursday night show.

Hi, ¿cómo están? How are you, my friends? I just want to send greetings to the people that is listening here in my city. Well, it's not my city. It's a city that I'm living now on, and I love it. But also, I want to say hi to the people in other cities of Mexico, in other cities of Latin America, to my dear colleagues in the Thursday Night Show in the United Kingdom. ¿Cómo están? How are you, my friends? People in Chicago, Illinois, my friends listening in Montreal, Canada. Et ça va? Ça va les filles? Ça va les mecs? Salut, Montreal. Et my friends, where is people listening also, in other places? Please drop us a line in the Discord channel chat so I know where you are listening us from. Okay, that was the song that we heard. It was Echo by Pawa and Sol Pereira. Now we're going to listen to a track that is called Guinea Congo. Guinea Congo from the artist Lagartijeando from Mexico. Lagartijeando, Guinea Congo. Hope you like it.

by Ken Keith. Now this is called When Love Comes Knocking. And this is by Angela Stewart.

Hey, that was Sotomayor, an artist from Mexico City. The name of the track was Mango y Sal. I know that there were some technical issues. Maybe you stopped listening for a few seconds. The music. Sorry for that, but we're still here. We're still online. Okay, the next track, it has absolutely nothing to do with Latin America. But it's a brand new track from an artist that I cherish a lot. It's Thundercat. Thundercat just released a track, and I want to share with you. This is a track in a special featuring with Mac Miller. We all know that Mac Miller has already been dead for a few years, but somehow Thundercat is coming to the present. Some recordings and some jams and features from Mac Miller. The name of the track is She Knows Too Much. It's a banger. It's a great track. I hope you like it. And we're going to continue with some other things. Okay, Thundercat and Mac Miller in the Thursday Night Show with the track She Knows Too Much.

That was Panoptica Orchestra with this blend of like house music with banda. The name of the track was Complejo de Amor. Now we're going to listen to a band that is called Telefunka from Mexico. And they have this version of a very, very, very famous track from a Mexican composer, Consuelo Velázquez. The track is Bésame Mucho. This track is considered to be the most covered song in history of songs made in Spanish. And this cover that you're going to listen by Telefunka, it's a contribution to that record. So I hope you like this version of Bésame Mucho by Telefunka.

That was Telefunka with Bésame Mucho. Now we're going to listen to a track that is called El Efecto, also by a Mexican band called Centaurus. Centaurus with El Efecto.

That was Centaurus with the track called El Efecto. Now, the song that I want to share with you now, it's not a new track. Most of the tracks that you have heard are tracks recently released. But the track that I want to share with now, it's an old track. It's a track that is called Amo Dejarte Así. I love to leave you like that. By the Argentinian artist Gustavo Cerati. So this is like a legendary track in the Thursday night show, in the Parnat Hour. Amo Dejarte Así by Gustavo Cerati. I hope you like this.

Well, thank you very much for listening this first hour of the Thursday Night Show. This last track is from a duo from Puerto Rico called Busca Bulla. Remember that we still have 1 hour, but the next hour is going to be full of electronic, experimental, IDM, drone, ambient, etc. So please stay with us, stick around, don't go, stay at home, fix yourself a drink, and enjoy. I am Parnat in the Thursday Night Show.

0: What was that, Fred?
1: It's 9 o'clock. I think it's time for the big reveal.
0: What, are you actually putting some clothes on?

0: The Nude Romantics. The Petri dish love child of Bill Hicks and Lenny Bruce. If it were aborted at 26 weeks.
1: So, you're well timed, Fred. At 10 seconds to 1 minute to 5 minutes past 9 o'clock, Fred Snow has changed. And it's a cute little sailor outfit. What are you doing? Are you inflating armbands now? Are you going to go for a paddle?
2: I'm blowing hard, David, for fear of going down.
1: Yeah, yeah, I'll tell you what. You couldn't go down worse than tonight's show is, could you?
2: Yeah. Honestly, if it wasn't so warm, it would be like a Titanic.
1: Yeah, nobody's shouting iceberg tonight, are they?
2: Hold on.
1: So, we're in peak cheese now. Fred, how do you feel about our beach party?
2: Well, the peak cheese is certainly filling the nostrils, and I'm feeling beach belly ready. How about you?
1: Are you beach belly ready?
2: Oh, yeah, I'm beach belly ready.
1: So I just want to say, actually, Fred, that talking of cheese reminds me, I tried this new Finnish cheese the other day. Yeah, it's called Norb. And, you know, I loves me a bit of Norb cheese. Anyway. This is Peak Cheese Now. Aurora featuring Lindsay Patterson. Summer Sun.

obviously originally by Texas and Charlene Spiteri. 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

0: LaBouche here on ttns.uk and nuderadio.uk with our summer beach party. Where have we gone there to test card? There we go, back again.
1: I think that's an opportunity, David. What should we talk about now regarding our summer beach party
0: wear? I don't know what happened there. Anyway.
1: We love a surprise, don't we, on
0: YouTube? We love a surprise. I'm going to say, actually, talking of surprises, can you see behind me, Fred? We've got a life-size cutout of Mark Bolan.
1: Yes, yes, I can see. Looking lovely.
0: With apparently a life-size Mark Bolan penis over my shoulder.
1: Just resting on your neck there.
0: It's nestled in there. Just slightly.
1: You can rub an ice cube on it. Keep it cool.
0: I mean, look, I don't know if I can... Look at that.
1: That looks about right.
0: Apparently, Jan is making comments on Mixcloud. I tell you what, Jan, honestly, I haven't got time to manage all these channels. Let's have a look. Until then...

0: So, Fred, have you, are you a fan of SpongeBob SquarePants, by the way?
1: Surprisingly, no.
0: Because have you got your SquarePants on?
1: Is this SpongeBob SquarePants?
0: No. This is Finding Nemo, actually. Which I always thought should have been called Finding Emo. Anyway.
1: I thought you said SpongeBob Jizz Pants.
0: No. Do you remember that porno that we watched? SpongeBob SquareNuts?
1: Yeah, and the other one, which was even more disturbing, the 10-inch Mutant Ninja Turtles.
0: 10-inch Mutant Ninja Turtles, yes. And there was another one as well. What was it?
1: I don't know, but it was something to do with Pokemon.
0: Stroke-a-mon!
1: Hideous.
0: I Why remember did you now.
1: Screw that, David?
0: I don't know, but it makes me think. Finding Nemo, they should have had like wanking emo or something. Anyway, I think on that note, we're better off alone.

0: Well, you are indecent. Do you want to stand up? Stand up a minute, Fred.
1: Yes.
0: Let's show the viewers what you are sporting.
1: Poor bastards. Look at a fucking eye full of this. Fucking Kylie Minogue. Fucking
0: come on, hurry up. I've got a segment to do.
1: Check this out. Oh, yeah.
0: For those...
1: Oh, yeah.
0: For those who are not on Mixcloud Live, Fred is kind of wearing hot pants, stripy hot pants, a tiny cropped sailor top, and shaking his booty. It's very much like being on Bikini Bottom with SpongeBob SquarePants. Just very quickly to tell you though, that's after we did every show, Muttley, Fred and I would sit down and watch 10 Inch Mutant Ninja Turtles, Strokemon, and SpongeBob SquarePants. We'd work it, all right. What's that, Fred?
1: Damaged for life after that.
0: I've got to say, I prefer Mark Boland's cock on my shoulder. Bit of Marie Davidson now. Soul Wax remix. We are gonna work it.

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0: I wanna smell you. 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
1: I can smell you, Fred.
0: I wanna feel you so I can know if you're a winner, baby.
1: Noob cheese.

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Is sweat dripping down your balls? Well, then you're not a winner yet. But come on.

0: Have we actually found a dance track, Fred, that you really like?
1: Yeah.
0: But you don't like anything, you curmudgeonly old bastard.
1: It's the kind of tune that I'll watch a drag act do a stage routine to, you know?
0: You should do this as boylesque.
2: I need to explain one last thing to you.

0: yeah, work it. Work, work to be a winner. Winners, work it good. Sweat, sweat to be a winner. See you later.
1: So Fred, whilst you calmly puff on that, whatever it is,
2: it's
1: you've just had sex.
2: Mm-hmm.
1: Is that post-coital cigarette, Fred?
2: No, it's special sailor's navy cut tobacco rolling cigarette, David. It's all the rage. I'm just trying to be as authentic as possible.
1: Are you gonna get a case of herpes then and syphilis?
2: Well, what can I say? I mean, we've already gone overboard, David.
1: I'll tell you about that in a minute. Until then, let's get complete cheese with the Norb. Sponsored by Finnish Cheese Norb. This is Army of Lovers. And yes, I know all the words.

0: There we go. Bit of Army of Lovers for you, Fred.
1: I'm bowled over. I think I'm more Village People than Army of Lovers, Dave.
0: I don't know. I think you'll pass. So I'm going to tell you very quickly as Stingray plays in the background. You reminded me of a little story talking about sailors. Now, I used to work at Rolls-Royce many years ago, who have a lot to do with submarines. And I used to work with this old guy who was on a submarine for a while, one of the S-class. And he told me a little story about when he docked on shore one time, and they were only given like one condom each.
1: Yeah.
0: And so him and his mate went into a whorehouse. And the problem is, they used their two condoms up fairly quickly. So what they did, and one burst actually, so what they did was they took the condom, turned it inside out, and the other one would use it.
1: Fucking sailors.
0: Unsurprisingly, they both got the clap. And this was like a badge of honour to them. Now, a classic from Shut Up and Dance featuring Peter Bouncer. Got banned, or they got sued for ripping off Cher. Raving, I'm raving.

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2: I don't know what it is about prostatin.
3: That wasn't prostatin, that was Chepstow this time.
2: Oh, was it? Okay.

0: So, Frederick, and everyone listening in on ttns.uk or Mixcloud Live, that was Technoheads with I Wanna Be a Hippie. That one goes out to Anu, who, quite frankly, loves her marijuana, her devil's lettuce, so I hear. I want to tell you a little story talking about things like the devil's lettuce, Fred.
1: Oh, yes.
0: And it goes to this next track, which is by Capella, You Got to Know. Now, I used to work in a gay club in Bedford called Riviera Lights, and it was about 1,000, 1,500 capacity. This was back in the 90s. And it was the first club outside of London to get a 6M licence. And which actually, as an aside, really upset the commercial club opposite. And they tear gassed us on opening night of our 6M licence. Anyway, that's a whole other story. But it used to be full of sweaty gay men. We sold poppers behind the bar. You know, that sort of place. And the one track that's my takeaway from that is this next one by Capella, You Got to Know. And you, Fred, are looking right now, stand up quickly, like you should be having it to this. This is You Got to Know by Capella. Now dance away, bitch, dance. See
1: dance.
0: Fred dance on TTNS.
1: Sorry,
0: on Mixcloud.com. He's got his beach belly out. It kicks in a second, Fred. Don't worry. Just wave your hands. You are dancing to this shit, bitch.

0: You know, they used to have a trick in the club, Fred. I was going to tell you this open mic, just so you're aware, where they'd all take their cigarettes unlit and dip them in the poppers.
1: Yeah.
0: And then puff away on the unlit cigarette for about 10 minutes.
2: Drugs can be dangerous, but they can also be hilarious.

0: Your body possessed by a track back. Your body possessed by a back.
1: I'm obviously not suggesting anyone do that, by the way. It's not a very good idea, is it, Fred?

0: body possessed by its back. I tell you, Fred, this track always makes me think of a room full of sweaty gay men. And now I'm looking at you.
1: What's up, mate?
2: Sending off the wrong signals.
0: Are you a FOMO-sexual?
2: A what?
0: A FOMO-sexual. You know, pretend to be gay to get chicks.
2: I'm more sort of hetero-diabolical.
0: Right. Anu wants more of your dancing, Fred.
2: Oh, really? You can get... I want money.
0: This dance,
2: this is a great way to earn the station money.

0: we do have, don't we, Fred, a couple of unicorns deciding where what hole it goes in the chat room.
1: Yeah, one of them is a bit cross-eyed, that's all I can tell you.
0: I'd agree with that, aren't me. Robert Miles now, because we're approaching the early hours of our beach party. Where is Gadget anyway?

And just like that, Gadget appears in the chat room. It's like a genie, that man. You rub his bottle and he comes out. No rubbing of the Gadget.

0: after that, so you'll have to excuse me. But whilst the theme tune to Alf plays in the background, Fred, I want to tell you a little story.
1: Oh, go on, man.
0: So, you remember the TV show Alf?
1: Who?
0: Alf. It had an alien, it was in the 80s, you know.
1: Oh,
0: anyway.
1: No.
0: The TV show had a kid in it, as all these, you know, there was an alien puppet, and there was a kid, and there was a family,
1: oh,
0: blah, blah,
1: one.
0: Blah, blah, blah.
1: Yes, yes, yeah.
0: Yeah.
1: Yeah, it's
0: yeah. Big nose. Kind of looked like, what's her name? Meryl Streep. Anyway. The guy that played the kid in Alf was, no joke, was found dead in his car a couple of weeks ago with his assistant's dog, so he clearly got some problems. And no foul play is suspected. It just looks like he got too hot in his car. I know,
1: story?
0: Right? And the cause of death was actually down as vehicular overheating.
1: I don't... What?
0: I know, right? Where do you go with that?
1: That's
0: How does
1: weird.
0: That even happen? I don't know, but I thought it was worth a mention, seeing as we had the theme tune to Alf. So keep it locked to ttns.uk. Keep it locked to ttns.uk all night. Oh, come and join me tomorrow, vdubradio.com, 4 till 6. Also attempting the Mixcloud Live again. This is Jam and Spoon, right in the night. This, of course, from the album Trip-O-Matic Fairy Tales 2001. This one does go out in a gadget. I'm sure he'll appreciate that.

0: This has been the Nude Romantics Beach Party. We love you all. Except Freddie hates everyone.
1: Yeah.

We are back on the 12th of September. September on TCNS.UK. Hopefully we're Muttley this time. Who's currently in Edinburgh?

Adam C makes a very good point. If you love this track, check out TMO by Sultana from 92, which samples this. I love that track. I love Sultana. You might say it's my raison d'etre.

0: We are going out in a cheap shot, aren't we, Fred? That's me done. We'll see you on the 12th of September.
1: Thank you so much for listening, and I will speak to you all next week.

I guess this is how.

All right, now, Dirty Thoughts and Wishes. Thanks for joining me this evening early on. I love this slot. Here on the ThursdayNightShow.com, yours truly, Brian Borden, here at The Juice. We'll be back with some salutations. Been grooving out, listening to few people's sets today on here, and I gotta tell you, it was really nice variety and definitely inspired me to just, I don't know, go through records and play what was nice. So that recording is that's been done earlier. The show's gonna start, and I thank you for tuning in.

All right, now, I hope that you can hear me loud and clear this time. Starting off with my nerdy, dirty, nasty mind. That's okay. It's Thursday, and it is an early afternoon. Glad to play music for you. Here, DJ Brian Borden, here on the Thursday Night Show. We'll be back with salutations and hopefully a louder voice. I hope you can hear me out there this time. Thank you for tuning in.

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coming out to a close. Had a phenomenal time entertaining you this early evening. It's the later on sessions. Up next, we got the doctor. Instead of shouts out to Live 24/7, D&E Records, Sunny Side Up. My sister Robin, and the baby Puff. 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

lovely, lovely hour. Been lurking in the background while getting set up. I hope you enjoy the tunes tonight.

Vienna, Sendoval. Eduardo G.

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It's been lovely to have you here on ttns.uk.

Welcome to the second hour of the Parnat Show. And we're going to begin with a Mexican band that is called Tijuana No. And the song that you're going to listen first is a very, very famous song in Mexico and in Latin America. And the name of the song is Pobre de Ti. So we are starting the second hour of the Parnat Show here in the Thursday Night Show. I already said that, sorry. With Tijuana No. Pobre de ti.

0: Tijuana.
1: No.
0: In the Thursday night show. That song was Spanish Bombs by Tijuana No. And well, we are still listening to the next couple of songs are from a Mexican band. We are still in Mexico in this segment. So the next songs, well, if you are just catching the show now, remember that tonight I decided that I'm going to play two songs on a row from the same artist. So the next artist is another Mexican band. It's called Caifanes. I don't know if I should say this because, you know, sometimes these hypes are not very current, but or accurate, sorry. But I don't know if Caifanes is maybe the best rock band ever in Mexico. I'm sure that a lot of people would disagree with me. I think that it depends on the music with the one you grow up. And Caifanes is the band with the one I grew up as a person and as a musician as well. And these songs, I have them very close to my heart. So we're going to start with this song that is called Nubes. Caifanes in the Thursday night show in the Parnat Hour.

Aquí no pasa nada. Nothing's happening here. That's the name of the song from Caifanes. Here in the Thursday Night Show. Okay. Oh, it started again. It's a very nice song. It's been a while since the last time I heard it. So we're gonna keep on listening to this music. The next band is again another Mexican band. Sorry for so many Mexican bands. I promise that I'm gonna switch to something else after the following band. But now that we are in the region, let's play Mexican music. The next song is called Don Palabras, from a band called Maldita Vecindad y Los Hijos del Quinto Patio. I hope you like it. Remember, you are here in the Thursday Night Show.

Un poco de sangre, a little bit of blood, by Maldita Vecindad. The full name of the band is Maldita Vecindad y Los Hijos del Quinto Patio. It's like Damn Neighborhood. That's the name of the band. The next artist that I want to show to you, it's, I think that, yes, I've already played a couple of songs of this guy before in another show, obviously. Not in this show, but in a previous emission. The name of the guy is Enrique Bunbury, my personal favorite artist of all time. He's from Spain, and we're going to listen to a couple of songs. And we are going to start with this song called The Mayor, like grown up. That would be sort of a translation. I want you to notice the Mediterranean flavor of this song. Actually, the whole record where this song belongs, it's called Pequeño, Little or Small. And the whole album has this Mediterranean music flavor. So I hope you like it. This is The Mayor from Enrique Bunbury. And then I'm going to play another Bunbury song, which is a surprise. Keep listening to the Parnat Hour in the Thursday Night Show.

That was Enrique Bunbury. This song was Cuna de Caín, Caín's Cradle. And now we're going to move to another artist. Well, I hope you are enjoying this show. And we have like 20 more minutes of show, so I have still some nice songs in the pocket. Now, let's move on. The next artist is from Iceland. Her name is Björk. I am pretty sure you know her well, and I'm pretty sure you know this song very well. And I want to play it for you tonight. I really want to listen to it. So please join me and listen to this song, Army of Me, from Björk, here in the Thursday Night Show, Parnat Hour.

declare independence by Bjork. For all my fellow Mexicans living in the United States, declare independence. Don't let them do that to you, my friends, my brothers. So that was a high intensity track, okay? Now let's move on to another artist. I'm not sure. Let me check here in my computer. The next band that I'm going to play, it's... this band is from... here in the Wikipedia says that it's from Ireland. It's an Irish-British band. So my fellows over there in the UK or in the British Islands, etc., Ireland, I think that you might know this band pretty well. And if you don't know it, it would be strange. But anyway, I like it a lot. This band is called Moloko, and the name of the track is Fun For Me.

We are heading to the last couple of minutes of our show. I want to thank you for listening to this selection of music that I brought tonight. And we're going to meet next week. Yes, next week I'm going to be again sharing some music for you. Please, I want to remind you to please post in our chat your comments about the show. What music would you like to listen? Whatever you want, whatever you need. Here in the Thursday Night Show, that's why we are here for. So, thank you. That was a Moloko Pure Pleasure Seeker. And the last minutes, I'm going to leave you with a track from this Argentinian band called Soda Stereo. Ella usó mi cabeza como un revolver, which I would translate like, she used my head as a revolver or as a gun. Well, take care, good night, and see you or listen to you next week. This was Parnat. Arrivederci.

0: Stunning sequence of carefully crafted, curated and keenly crafted cuts. It's Thursday night, I'm DJ Wafflemeister.
1: And I'm MC Hermit.
0: And this is Fruit Frenzy.

that's a little bit better. I had some technical problems here. Back on track now. Thanks to Waffle Meister, Hermit and Coco for the last hour.

Shout out to Emily as well if you're listening. Thanks for the sound check, D1. Much appreciated.

Big shout out to Jan as well. Awesome set earlier on. And of course, big thanks to Hardy as well for playing for his set earlier on today as well.

So that last track was called By the Vapor Caves. Out on Star Creature Records. Nice little 7-inch, that one. This one's also on Star Creature as well.

Okay, this next record, been waiting for this one for a while. Probably had it on order for a couple of months. Came in the post this week. This is Al Kaint's new release. Hope you like it. Nice slab of 12. This is Mark J, sound of TTNS, the Thursday night show on a Thursday. Taking you through till 10 o'clock. Big shout out to Miles McFarland, all the way up there in Body Scotland. Hope you're well, mate. Thanks for listening in. Adam C's in the chat and he likes this one as well. Thanks very much. Of course, Adam C coming up after me at 10.

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This is a new re-edit, I suppose you'll call it, from Mr. Al Kent. Just taking the original parts and mixing them up. Reynolds version is good as well, though.

it seems whatever Al Kent turns his hand to always turns in a great track. Got that magic touch. This is a new re-edit of Jackie Moore.

Yeah, definitely smell the funk with that last track. What a bass that was. Coming back to a bit of Alkent magic again. This time remix of Shake. This one's by the House Brothers. Hope everyone out there is having a good evening. Enjoying the tunes.

course, that was the sound of Domo and Domo. Heading through the streets on Louis Vega's label. Moving on now with a bit of a Joe Clazel remix. This is Brian Jackson.

over another 20 minutes of me. Mark J on TTNS on a Thursday night. Don't forget, after me, you've got Adam C. After him, you got Baptiste Digital Artist, Jason. Nassim's going to be following Jason. DJ Brian Borden. And Sister Lo-Fi finishing off the proceedings.

latest releases on I'm Making Moves 12. The only release mixes. This is Desiree Dawn. And the real deal.

quite a nice testament to Mature. Love this track. Always brings to my eyes vibe is Mark.

This is brand new on the Game label. Delphonics Berlin Reworks. Just under another 10 minutes for me.

Keith is back. Sacrilege to Stairway. Looks like this one's going to be the last one for me tonight. Rather appropriately, this is on the Enjoy label. Hope you've enjoyed the tunes I've played for you tonight. Apologies again for the bit of the mix-up to start with. Tekka. Really love playing the tunes for you. Thanks everyone for listening, all the lovely comments. Hope you enjoy the rest of the evening. Adam T cannot straight after me.

And of course, a big thanks to the Doms, keeping his show on the road. Awesome community. And of course, everyone else who helps out in the background as well. You know who you are. Thanks, Hardy. Glad you enjoyed the show. A bit of help with the cleaning.

0: Well, I think I know him on air, to be honest. Oh, there's an air crew. Looks like some distortion as well. What's going on, D1? Oh my God, too many buttons to press. Welcome, welcome, welcome to the Thursday Night Show. I am, of course, a voice of doom. You were just listening to... I'm going to take that echo off. It's really annoying. You were just listening to... There we go. Welcome, welcome, welcome to the Thursday Night Show. I am, of course, the voice of doom. Might go back for a bit more reverb in a little while. You never know. Does a sort of funny thing to the... Anyway, amazing show. Nudes. Those of you that are still in the room are probably of an age where you can appreciate the... I don't know what to describe it as, there's no description. But I've had the challenge of the 18. I've had the challenge of Santa's Rap by Dougie Fresh. You know how Dad Step goes. Get down the chat room, we're with the Thursday Night Show. Say hello to me, say hello to everyone else. Maybe join our new little CB community which you're messing about with. Tell us what you're up to. Have you escaped the lockdown? Do you have plans to escape the lockdown? Are you wearing a mask? All those things. Oh, look, the computers are shutting me off.
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2: 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This is the voice of doom.

Might even pipe that through to the live feed in a bit. Right, this one's for David, Frank and Mutley and all the weirdos on the previous 2 hours. He left my warm-up audience stunned and wondering if I was going to be arrested for non-complicit broadcasting. But no, we are complicit. Cell Cert 13.

go and fetch an ostrich egg. And when I come back, I'm going to be asking for a dad step. So get your favourite requests, listen to the drum and bass that's playing, and think of a tune that you might like to hear forced unmanageably and destructively.

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0: It's the jungle. You're all too overworked and underpaid. Sneaking off on a Thursday night, planning a big Friday, I guess. I'm going go-karting tomorrow.
1: Yes.

It wasn't the version, was it? Need the bloody version with birds, which isn't on Weidel. Nor is it a song that I listen to. 71 miles an hour, and I'm racing through Staines.

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That's what I have to ask.

That's right, Huddy. You press F7 and talk, and everyone can hear you. Or you can send messages. When you press it, they hear you live. 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

0: Now they're arguing in the chat room about what to request. Come on, chaps. This is not a proactive way to do dubstep. I need feed into my artistry, otherwise I have to improvise. It goes horribly wrong. Then who knows what happens? Oh, the voice goes wrong.
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0: Let's give you a random stick quarter to the hour instead of half past.

Did they just say that we're indecision take you from behind? That was worthy of...

I've just cross-connected the CB radio into the feed, so if you talk on the CB radio, you will go out live on air now. So if you talk on the CB radio, you will now go live. Come on, record, you bugger. Well, anyway, you heard me on the mainstream.

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I'm loving it. I will be pinging you all at 9 o'clock in the morning, so set yourselves to busy if you're going to be sleeping or turning your thing off or whatever. As I leave the school run, I shall go, good morning everyone. I've got half an hour in the car there. Do we like Lionel Richie dadstep? Let's have some more, come on. We've got time for at least one more dadstep before I have to elbow myself off the stage so that Gadget can play some proper music.

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